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1: Well, it's the right thing to do to read the Bible, but to read it with the right intent, not because it's a religious duty, but because we want to know that person who actually went to that cross for us. What is this character like? Why would he do that? Speaker and teacher Cliff Netchell.
2: Reading the Bible every day is not the way to go to heaven. That's just another rule. No, but the reason we read the Bible every day is to hear from God. God, that's what I want. I want to know you better. I want to hear from you. Because there are a lot of difficult issues in life and I can't figure them all out. Give me wisdom. So I'm going to position myself to open up my heart, to read your word, so that then you can speak to me more clearly.

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1: When the news of the world is so unsettling, isn't it comforting to know that Jesus said there would be times like this? 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
2: Growing up, my parents were addicts, and for a long time, I had just a lot of questions for God, and so I was kind of struggling with, I knew that God was real and I believed in him, but I was just going through so much that I was feeling like, God, where are you?

struggled with a relationship with my mom. When I was an adult, she got sober. And so the thing I struggle with is just like constantly have to forgive my mom for all of my childhood trauma that I endured with her, you know. And so I am constantly reminded by your guys' radio station that I can live in forgiveness because of what Jesus has done for me and what he has also done for my mom.

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2: I grew up going to church, but my mom was a strong Christian lady, man. My mom was old school. Anybody have an old school mom? My mom was old school. She didn't take anything, man. All my friends were getting tattoos when I was like 15. It's like, Mom, I'm going to get a tattoo like my friend. She was like, that is so neat. Where are you going to live? So that was a cool conversation. My mom was the best at guilt. Moms, what is it about moms and guilt, man? They're the best, right? That's their spiritual gift. Like, it'd be like, I'd be like 10 or 11 years old. Mother's Day or her birthday would be coming up. I'd be like, Mom, what do you want from us kids for Mother's Day? What do you want us to get you? She's like, I just want you kids to get along. Well, that's not going to happen. My mom spanked us, too. I know moms don't really spank their kids anymore. That's whatever. I mean, I don't know. My mom did the alternative punishment, too, though, sometimes. Not like today's alternative punishment. It's like, you go to your room with your Xbox and your DVD player. No. That's Disneyland. My mom would make us write scripture. She'd make us write Bible verses. I'd have my brother in a headlock. She'd be like, no, we don't do that. Your mom ever do that to you? We don't do that. You're like, we're doing it right now. We clearly do it.
3: 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Watch out for a stall that's taking up the middle lane. You'll see delays backed up to about the 9160 interchange. And if you're on the 60 eastbound just after Day Street in Moreno Valley, an earlier crash has been cleared from lanes, but your drive is still slow as you transition on from the 215. And if you're on the 15 northbound making your way into the Cajon Pass, slow ride after the 215 that clears up at the 138. KSGN is now heard in Orange County, subscription-free on Apple CarPlay and Android Auto from the KSGN app. That's traffic on Pedro Moreno.
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0: precious. 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
1: I received some test results that came back like abnormal, possibly like cancerous. When I received the news, it shakes you up. We just think that it can't happen to us, or it happens to other people, but not for me. It just felt like I was just alone. But KSGN made me feel like I wasn't alone. I was driving and I was just talking to God, and then that song by Mercy Me that even

And I just started crying just because it's so true. It's easy to sing and praise God when everything is okay. But now it's like, I eat good. I'm following God like I'm supposed to do. And it's just like, why wasn't God coming through? But that song talks about, even if you don't heal me, that's how I want my faith to be strong. He has a bigger plan than what I can see, and I just want to be a part of that plan. So even if it doesn't go my way, God, I know you're in control, and I want to trust in you.

0: 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And now I continue to, you know, live for him and be that salt and be that light for him, because I feel that he's just given me this time not to waste, and just all the encouragement that I've received now to go out and be that for somebody else.
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1: If you're like me, sometimes I'm just afraid to ask God because I don't want to be turned down. But the truth is, God is giving us an answer. He's going to make a way for us. Isaiah 43:19, where God says, and it's a promise, I will even make a way in the wilderness and the rivers in the desert. So for us, God's going to make a way where there is no way, even when the doors seem to have closed. He's preparing something greater. So what's our role? Well, we're to keep running in faith. Our answer is coming. Miracles happen every day. And why not to us, right?
2: 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The 215, as you make your way through Riverside, that's just before Box Springs Road. Looks like a stall there. Taking up the middle lane, you'll see some traffic backed up to the 10. And if you're on the 10 eastbound in Ontario, once you get to Vineyard, you're slowly crawling from there into Fontana. That clears up after Cherry. 15 northbound in the Cajon Pass, traffic builds up at the 215, stays busy until you reach the 138. KSGN is now heard in Orange County, subscription-free on Apple CarPlay and Android Auto from the KSGN app. That's traffic. I'm Pedro Moreno.
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0: In America and the IE, it feels like we've been through a lot. 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
1: 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I felt like I was drowning.

0: one day I was so desperate, I knelt on my couch crying out to God because I felt so hopeless that I couldn't carry on any longer. And I heard in my thoughts, turn the radio on. 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He restored my hope that I was gonna make it. I know by your still waters I'm safe. After a few short weeks, I realized that I had believed a lie my whole life, that if I committed suicide, I would be completely out of pain. So the station was a lifeline. And when I let go of that lie and started to believe the truth that God said about me, I was set free from being suicidal. And I just thank Jesus for helping us and teaching us.
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0: I just remember being so impressed at one time with a really big worldwide faith group that faces a certain city every day to pray. And I remember talking to the Lord about their devotion. And I said, it's they're more devoted than your followers. And then I felt like he showed me the scripture from 1 Thessalonians about praying without ceasing. Wow. It's not like 5 or 10 times a day. It's like nonstop. And everything we're supposed to give God thanks, for this is the will of God in Christ Jesus. Do not quench the spirit. Do not despise prophecies. Test all things. Hold fast the good. And may the God of peace himself fully sanctify you. And may your whole spirit and soul and body be kept blameless at the coming of our Lord Jesus Christ. Wow. Doesn't that just feel good?
1: 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A stall's been cleared out of the middle lane. Your drive is still slow as you make your way from the 9160 interchange. And if you're on the 15 Southbound in Corona, watch for some brake lights piling up as you come away from the 91. That stays slow until you make it past Wyrick Road. 15 Northbound in the Cajon Pass, busy ride from the 215 till you reach the 138. 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

0: There's been so much going on all around us, and honestly, it's a bit unsettling. 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
1: Back in July, my mom passed, and there was a few things that were kind of left undone, and one of those was how we were going to help out my stepdad as he's been slowly declining over the years. And my wife and I decided that it was important to continue to provide that care. And so he's moved in and he's staying with us now.

The big blessings for us have been, we always listen to your music. We always have since our kids were tiny, and just getting in the car and having that calm and that peace coming out of the radio in the middle of the chaos was incredible. 'Cause love's

0: I kind of turned it off, and then I was like, no, I'm not going to do that. And so I'd have it on and I'd still be singing. And so he started to ask questions. And with family dinners and season George and, okay, George, do you want to pray today? And, you know, he's Mr. Grumbly, you know, and then twice we've actually gotten him to pray.
1: Then sometimes he gets a big smile on his face. And those are also great moments for us, too.
0: So it's been an interesting walk to be that light as best as we can.
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0: back in 2015. I lost my sister to cancer. In 2017, I lost my little brother. In 2018, I lost my dad. And in 2020, I lost my mom. So, by the time my mom passed, we were a family of seven. And suddenly, we're a family of three.
1: And every time I'm stuck in indecision, losing my vision, you close the distance.
0: How I felt, because I had lost so many of my family members, I just was kind of in a daze. And I don't think I could have gotten through that as well without KSG. And it was those times when I would get in my car in the morning because I'd be driving to work, and I would remember, oh yeah, there's KSGN right there for me, and there's God speaking to me through this song or that song, or through some encouraging words spoken on the station. You know, He is always there with us, that He never leaves us, He never forsakes us. He's just such a loving God.
1: I felt so in the walls of Caden. Me in the whisper and the wind.
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1: Friends of this caliber don't come along all the time. How have you met that special friend, Yolanda?
2: Military. I tell you what, when you have a military family and you move from place to place, you tend to bond with women. Instead of just meet them, you kind of grow hard and you let go. Some of them, you actually get lucky and bond with a beautiful Christian woman. I had a beautiful Christian woman bond, and she got transferred to Italy, and we haven't seen her in 6 years. It's hard because her husband's on a boat, and so she's a commitment to the women on that boat, and I've hardly seen her. But that's when I realized that, you know what? We have a bond, and she is like my best friend. I am almost jealous, but we can see that, and when we do, I really thank the Lord, and I praise God that He put somebody so wonderful in my life. Still having to be patient, wait for my 2 minutes.

0: You know, these are stressful times. Someone cries out to God, and in the quiet that follows, a song on 89.7 KSGN feels like God is saying, I'm here. I see you. Often, it's just what you need. Sometimes, it's a whole life transformation. Your financial support lifts others up as well.
1: Our family was not doing good. My husband and I had both lost a parent. My husband was in a severe depression. He had really bad anger. Our daughter also had severe depression. She wasn't really a believer in Christ, and she was pregnant. She was in a very abusive relationship, and I was just stressed between my kids and my husband with the anger, and was just feeling helpless and praying and praying and praying for my family.
2: Some days it'll lift you up, some days it'll call you bluff. 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

0: since that time, our family has made a complete 180. 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My husband, he wasn't so frustrated and angry with traffic. I told my family, this is an answer to prayer, and I want to get baptized. And my daughter surprisingly said, I do too. There's just so many ways that the station has been a tool to pour, you know, the hope and the love of God into us and our family.
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0: And he said, well, you're not an atheist, you're a moron.
1: 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As you travel on the 210 eastbound in San Bernardino, just before Waterman, a crash has been cleared from lanes. Traffic is recovering as you make your way from Mount Vernon Avenue. 15 northbound in the Cajon Pass, it's looking slow. Once you get past the 215, it'll ease up as you approach the 138. And the 60 eastbound in Chino, watch for some brake lights piling up at Reservoir. It's a slow crawl until you make it past Archibald. KSGN is now heard in Orange County. 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I'm Pedro Moreno.
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4: Our family was not doing good. 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My husband was in a severe depression. He had really bad anger. Our daughter also had severe depression. She wasn't really a believer in Christ, and she was pregnant. She was in a very abusive relationship, and I was just stressed between my kids and my husband with the anger, and was just feeling helpless and praying and praying and praying for my family.
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4: In March, my husband and I bought a new vehicle, and he turned to the station up, and I remember, like, at the beginning when my husband first started listening in the station, he would come home and he would be singing "I Just Need You" by Toby Mac, because it's like an upbeat song, and he'd be dancing and singing it. I just need you. Since that time, our family has made a complete 180. Our daughter, she got out of the relationship. My husband, he wasn't so frustrated and angry with traffic. I told my family, this is an answer to prayer, and I want to get baptized. And my daughter surprisingly said, I do too. There's just so many ways that the station has been a tool to pour, you know, the hope and the love of God into us and our family.
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1: What is not to like about Jeff Allen? He used to be an atheist, and he gave his life to Jesus. It was a journey, and one of these days, maybe we'll share his testimony, or we'll be able to talk to him again. But this is how his journey started.
2: And we're talking about life. We're talking about this. We're talking about that. And then he brings up the Bible. And I said, don't give me the Bible. I don't want to hear the Bible. And he says, what do you mean? And I said, I'm an atheist. I don't believe in that garbage. And he says, well, what is it about the Bible you don't think is true? And I said, I don't know. I never read it.

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1: Maybe a Wednesday funny. Let's find out. From Johnny W.
2: Something about my wife and I. We don't have kids. That's something interesting about us. But we have been praying about it. A lot of people in my church were adopting. And so we thought, maybe that's for us, you know? And so we actually just finalized the process. Early next year, we're going to be adopting. I'm pretty proud of that. So that's a pretty neat time for us in the house. Pretty cool. We are adopting a highway. It's an exciting time. And we have decided to name our daughter Elaine. She's a mile and a half long. She's very tall. Tallest in her class.
3: 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Traveling on the 15 northbound in the Cajon Pass, you'll see a pretty slow ride heading uphill. That clears up at the 138. And as you travel on the 10 eastbound in Fontana, just after Cherry, a crash involving a semi-truck, you'll see it along the right shoulder. It's causing some spectator traffic. That's going to be backed up to about Etowanda. And as you make your way on the 215 southbound in Riverside, it's a stop-and-go ride from the 9160 split to Central. KSGN is now heard in Orange County. 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I'm Pedro Moreno.
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1: The last few years, I went through 2 neck surgeries, and then after that, found out that I have multiple sclerosis and have just really been struggling, and I just wasn't getting better. Through all of that, I've been listening, but there's one moment in particular that I can remember where I was listening and the song Because He Lives from Matt Maher came on.

0: 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And I was crying, and actually I was feeling the presence of God too. I pulled into the parking lot. I went into the store and someone saw me, I guess, as I came back out, and someone left me a note on my car from Deuteronomy 31:6. Be strong and courageous. Do not be frightened and do not be dismayed, for the Lord your God is with you wherever you go. God sent this angel to leave this note on my car, and it's something I'll never forget.
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5: 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Traveling on the 10 eastbound in Fontana, that's at Cherry, you'll see a wreck involving a semi-truck along the right shoulder. It's causing some looky-loos from about Etowanda. In the 15 northbound in the Cajon Pass, it's a busy ride once you get past the 215. That clears up as you approach the 138. And the 215 southbound in Riverside as you approach the 9160 interchange, it's a slow crawl until you make it past Central. KSGN is now heard in Orange County. Subscription free on Apple CarPlay and Android Auto from the KSGN app. That's traffic. I'm Pedro Moreno.
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1: 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Through all of that, I've been listening, but there's one moment in particular that I can remember where I was listening and the song, Because He Lives, from Matt Maher.

0: all the emotions of all the hard years I'd just been all holding on to just kind of flooded out. And I was crying, and actually I was feeling the presence of God too. I pulled into the parking lot. I went into the store and someone saw me, I guess, as I came back out, and someone left me a note on my car from Deuteronomy 31:6. Be strong and courageous, do not be frightened, and do not be dismayed, for the Lord your God is with you wherever you go. God sent this angel to leave this note on my car, and it's something I'll never forget.
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My husband and I, after my daughter was just a baby, we were going through a very difficult time, and he had wanted a divorce. And I just remember driving back and forth. I was going to school at the time and crying and praying as hard as I could. And on the way home from school one night, a song was playing, and it says in it that the God of angel armies is always by

when that came on, I really felt like God was speaking right directly to me. And as my hand on the shifter, I just felt like the Holy Spirit just took my hand and was there right in the car with me.

0: actually got through that time and through prayer and through God and through KSCN. We are still married to this day, and in fact, I think we're on going on 18 years now. And, you know, I know that God speaks to the station. 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

0: 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You've got Keep the Faith with Penny. Maybe you've noticed people who get out there and go above and beyond, and you've thought to yourself, well, that's awesome, but what can I do? Well, singer Jason Crabb says, you can do a lot. In fact, you can be somebody's miracle. Jason has been singing in front of audiences for years and years and won tons of awards, even a Grammy. But it was the prayers of a family halfway across the world that showed Jason how truly big an impact can come from just a simple little act.
1: I'm part of a child sponsorship program. They took me to visit the child that I sponsor. After we get to San Salvador, we're going out. Halfway through the trip, we stop at a little store. I go in and get a bag of beans and rice. And the little girl that I sponsor, I've got her a pink bicycle. So I'm going there and I hand the mother the beans and rice, and I saw true gratitude and thankfulness like I'd never seen before in her eyes. I gave the little girl her gifts, and she was just so excited. I sit down with the mother, with the interpreter, and I said, what is your prayers and your dreams for your little girl? And the interpreter, I asked her the question, and she stopped and she said, my prayers for my little girl has been answered. You are the answer to the prayer.

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1: We had the opportunity to care for both my mother-in-law and my father-in-law. They both had heart incidences and needed to come and be in our home for a while. And you were in that sandwich season in life where you're caring for your aging parents and you're still raising your family. We have a good-sized family, four kids, so no, it was hard trying to have that balance.

being able to do what was needed to keep our hearts in the right place when you're tired from getting up several times during the night or feeling kind of discouraged to see your parents in that condition. The Lord used KSGN just to lift our spirits and keep our eyes on Him. He will send just the right song at just the right time. It's kind of just like a warm hug from Him at just the perfect time when you need it.

0: I pray that people's hearts will really think about how much they are encouraged by and blessed by KSGN, because if we don't sponsor this great blessing that's in our lives and help pay it forward for others also, then I shudder to think that one day it wouldn't be there.
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1: It's Keep the Faith with Penny. Think about it. Too many times we take for granted the people that mean the most to us until it's too late. Amy Grant has been spending time with us this week, and we're stopping to reflect on moms who mean so much to us, including Amy's mom. She lost hers a few years back.
2: She passed away on a Saturday morning, but Thursday night, my three sisters and I decided to have a girls' night in. So we got around Mom's bed, and I recorded it on my phone. And we just started off saying, I know you've got your eyes closed, but we assume something in you is listening. We want you to know this is how we remember you. And she never did open her eyes, but we weren't crying because she wasn't gone yet. I mean, we got a little choked up with some of the stories, but I heard things about my mother I'd never heard because I'm the baby. I heard stories, you know, from Kathy and Mimi about places we'd lived that I didn't remember. That was so fascinating. That seems like that's what we really care about, is the people that we love. How did they receive the love we had for them? What will they remember?
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1: I've been a photographer for 23 years. Running my own business, I've just been blessed. You know, I had a job for 20 years, but I knew that I wanted to do it on my own, and I was so nervous. I was so afraid to quit, you know, a job that I've had for 20 years. And, you know, I definitely depend on your station. You know, when I would be leaving that job every day, I just kind of felt miserable. And turning your station on would just kind of bring me back to happiness.

0: 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Once I prayed on it, you know, Jesus just gave me all the answers, as he always does. And even after I quit, I would question, you know, like, is this the right thing? And the next day I would wake up with a new client. And then it happened again. I'd question, like, are you sure, Lord? Are you sure I can do this on my own? The next day again, I wake up with a new client. I'm like, it's been awesome, and I love it. It's definitely a passion of mine. So it's fun to be able to work doing your own passions. Your station is just blessed with the Holy Spirit, and we all feel that, and I thank you for that. And that's why I give, because I don't want that to ever go away.
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0: 89.7 KSDN. It's Keep the Faith with Penny. Worry can be an overwhelming thing to try to bear sometimes. It keeps you up all night. You're stressed out. So you need to let somebody else carry it. Brant Hansen is a syndicated radio host and the author of several books, including his latest one, Life is Hard, God is Good. Let's dance.
1: I read Tim Ferriss's book called The 4-Hour Work Week. He talked about how he, as a joke, told his personal assistant, hey, could you worry about something for me today? Like on your list of to-dos? And she's like, okay, yeah, I'll worry about that for you. He said, I did it as a joke, but it worked. He's like, just knowing somebody else was out there worrying for me was helpful. And I'm thinking, it's repeated Old Testament, New Testament, to cast our cares and anxieties on God. It's literally outsourcing our worries to Him. Let Him handle it. Not only can He be concerned about it for us, but He can actually do things about it. But it's helpful just to have somebody else worrying about it. Imagine someone with the power to actually change things and just go, whatever this department is not my department. I will pass that along to Him. And I think it's genius. And I know it works. I know it works.
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0: There's been so much going on all around us, and honestly, it's a bit unsettling. 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
1: 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And, you know, work's hard. And you can get really depressed and really negative really quickly. You guys just had a wonderful blend of music and a lot of just encouragement, happiness, enthusiasm that applied to your daily

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2: We coach couples take your last name and craft as an acrostic your core values. The leadership literature says leaders who lead from their core values are over 110% more effective. And I said, wow, that's pretty cool. What would it look like to apply that to marriages? That marriages who are intentional about their core values and they regularly look at them, discuss them. So if you came to our home, you would see our core values, Parkers, P-A-R-K-E-R-S. And we talk about that. And we'll, Leslyn and I will have a conversation around how did we show up living out our core values. The P in our core values is pleasing God. The A is accepting one another. The R is respecting one another. The K is keeping short accounts. The E is encourage one another. The R is renewal. And the S is service. Those are the core. Our ring, our wedding ring, is a symbol to remind us of the core. And we taught it to our kids.
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4: One of the reasons my husband wanted to slow down is he had gotten sick and they were having difficulty diagnosing what was happening. And we were thinking cancer. And I could see my husband's health, you know, deteriorating. He wasn't himself. And I remember it got to the point where I was in the house and I couldn't even breathe of how much pressure and just fear had actually come in.
5: I was an orphan defined by mistakes. Thought I was forsaken, but you gave up the chase.
4: And I remember I went outside and it was during winter. I couldn't even feel God. And my spirit was just trying to feel God. I remember looking up at the moon and I put the KSTN app on my phone and I'm looking up at the moon and then I'm saying, Lord, I know that you commanded the moon to be there and I know that he is in this with me.

0: everything came back. 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

0: 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Thanks for listening to Keep the Faith. My name is Penny. Isn't it natural when bad news comes? You get that tight feeling in your chest and you start thinking about everything else in the world that could go wrong. You know what? A lot of people do it. I've done it. Christine Kane has done that. It's okay. We're human. We're doing our best. And he's got us. And she shares about it. Her book is called Unexpected.
1: A couple of years ago, I had a cancer diagnosis. I woke up one morning, had a lump on the left-hand side of my throat, and had a nodule on what I now know was my thyroid. Did all the tests. And I remember saying to her there, I said, look, this is going to go one of three ways. Plan A, I said, I'm going to come back to America. God's going to supernaturally heal me. You're going to do more tests and there will be no trace of cancer. Option B, that you're going to be able to isolate it and through the great medical profession, we're going to be able to treat this, cut it out, do whatever needs to be done, which is what happened in my case. Option C, I'm going to die and Jesus is going to heal me in heaven. I said, I'll be fine. Some people here might be a bit upset, but I'll be fine. I'm going there anyway. I'm just going to get there quicker than I thought. And there was just silence on the phone. I go, so plan A, I win. Plan B, I win. Plan C, I win. I said, you can't lose for winning. And she's like, Christine, I think you're a little bit cray-cray. I said, I am. I've drunk the Kool-Aid. I said, but the truth is that if you really believe this thing that we profess to believe at our core, I have to believe that God will protect me and God will give me the grace to handle anything I'm not expecting. And I'm not fearless, but I'm more faithful than I am fearful.
2: My son, who had been a drug addict for 26 years, had come back to Christ and been clean. He ministered to everybody he could find. And a friend of his went to the biker bar and got drunk and annoyed some bikers. And Grant went to get him. But the bikers came out and they killed him.

carries you in the storm. I really began singing that song then. God, I will praise you because I know you're good. I will praise you for what you did for Grant. And I cannot tell you how much it helped to actually praise God when I was brokenhearted. A couple months later, I was praying about Grant, and into my heart, God whispered, I gave you my son, you give me yours. And I cannot tell you what a difference it made. And the music has so ministered to me, and I just praise God for KSGN. 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

0: 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Okay, let's be honest here. If you're working right now, you're thankful. But so many times, work still feels like work. So how do you find more joy in it? I'm Penny on Keep the Faith. Now, even for somebody like Colton Dixon, who gets to perform for thousands, that struggle was very real for him. And then, like that, something changed.
1: I would show up to work, and I would look out and go, man, all these people came here to see me. How cool is that? And that was the perspective that I had.
2: But that shifted to where now when I take the stage, I go, man, I'm here for all of these people. And whenever that changes like that, then you realize the responsibility that you have to deliver them with truth and with something worthwhile and not just a fun show or a funny story or whatever. It's like, man, like I get to impart into these people that are here. You're happier when you're at work, because whenever you think, oh, all these people are here for me, but then they don't respond the way you want them to, you get mad. But whenever that shifts, and you're like, you know what, I'm just here to serve them, then you meet them where they're at, wherever they are. Whenever you see just these chains that people have been carrying around for a long time start to fall off of them, it's like, oh man, they came here just to forget about it, but instead they were like healed of it. That's why I love music with a purpose.

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1: I have had tough cases in my field as a social worker, and years ago I had to be present when a couple of infant twins were being taken into custody. That was an especially hard thing, and I really had to take a moment to just get back in the car and listen to KSGN and say a prayer to give me the words to work with this family and get the best outcome for those babies. And so it just really means a lot to me, and I thank God for the state.

0: I think it's important to give to the station because it reminds us that God is everywhere. 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And so if KSBN is doing all that for you, it's very important to give.
1: Could you hear it? 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

0: 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Ooh, words have power. I bet you can think of a couple times that someone said those words to you you needed to hear and you felt amazing. Or somebody said those words to you and it really hurt. Let's keep the faith with Penny. Dr. Josh Axe is a physician, a podcaster, and an author. Now, he's experienced it firsthand, you know, how the course of your life can be changed by what people say.
1: I was in freshman English class, and I had a teacher ask me to stay after. She said, Josh, what do you want to do after high school? And I said, I really want to be a doctor. And she laughed at me out loud. And she said, Josh, listen, with your grade, you'll never be a doctor. She said, you'll be lucky to graduate high school. And the thing that I took away as a kid, I'm not smart. And I thought, well, I don't want to be the kid that doesn't go off to college and stays home. So I went and took a summer school class. And the first class I had to take was English 101 as a college freshman. And one of my first assignments was writing a paper. And I thought, okay, I am really going to try this time. And I tried, I wrote a paper, handed it in, and a few days later, I had the teacher ask me, her name was Miss Williams, she said, Josh, would you stay after class? And I thought, this is deja vu. I probably failed and probably not going to get into the university. And she said to me, she said, Josh, I think you should consider being an English major or a journalism major because you're an incredibly talented writer. She said, you got the highest grade in the class. I think you've got a real gift here. And I walked out of that classroom and I would compare it to like an organ transplant. It's like a mindset transplant. I went from believing my entire life that I wasn't smart to then having one teacher speak life into me and say, you're gifted in this area, and believing I was smart, I was talented, I could do something incredible with my life. And I say that to say that if I would have held on to that one single limiting belief, I would have never written my first book, never become a doctor, never have done any of that.
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1: 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It turns out, other people's lives are changed as well.
2: I've been very fortunate that I've been able to work 35 years with my father in this family business, and he is in his 91st year. And at the end of January, he got the flu, which turned into pneumonia, and he ended up being in the hospital. And I really thought I was going to lose him.
3: I'm at the end of myself, and I'm tired. I've tried all that I know to do.
2: Being able to listen to these stations in the office and just hear the reinforcement of those promises of the gospel, the promises that the Lord will be with you through everything, man, it really was helpful to me. I think the song Desperate by Jamie McDonald it hit me right at that time where I was thinking about, you know, what would you do without your dad? And man, it, you know, that just kind of resonated with me, kind of how my heart was feeling. Just such a deep emotional connection.

0: I am happy to say he is fully bounced back from that, and he's running around at 91 years old, selling insurance and taking care of customers and, you know, making it happen. So it's pretty awesome. I realize and recognize how powerful it is when you fund Christian ministry. You know, I was thinking there's so much negativity and secular content that barrages us every day. And we need to look away from all that and fix our eyes on Jesus. And since you're listener funded, that is really the only way you're going to thrive, is if people step up and support their local Christian radio.
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1: 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This is Keep the Faith with Penny. For so many of us, the thing that's holding us back from pursuing our dreams is not money or lack of ability, it's fear. Susie Larson deals with this head-on in her book, Your Sacred Yes. You don't have to let fears get the last word.
2: Many Christians today are saved but not free. And I think they're going to get to heaven one day and go, you know what? I lived my life wrapped up in my issues. I lived my life wrapped up in my insecurities. I was bullied by my fears. And most of the choices I made were to preserve, to save face, to make myself look good, or to rescue my sense of self-worth. And someone once said, 1,000 people are waiting on the other side of your obedience. Think about that. Your call matters. It's not just for you. This isn't a be all you can be in your lifetime. In Ephesians 3:20-21, it says, God is able to do above and beyond all you could ever dare to ask or think according to his work within you. And that's the clincher. You don't have to wonder if he wants to do above and beyond. He wants to, and he's even able, but it's according to how much access you give him to your story. How big is your yes? And so this is why it matters so much, is you get to decide, because he's a gentleman. Will you give him access to your character inconsistencies? Will you give him access to your fear? Will you give him access to your hopes and dreams? Because to the extent that you say yes to Jesus will be the extent that he works in you and through you in powerful ways.
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1: If you look from the outside into my family, you would think, oh, they're the perfect little family. But the devil really tried to kill, steal, and destroy my family. He tried to kill my daughter. We found out she had a raging eating disorder. My son had a bout of paralyzing anxiety. And then we found out that my dad had a secret life. But KSGN just stepped in there. I just turned them on, as I always do. And that spoke to me that God is not just a loving God. He's a compassionate God. And more importantly, he's an on-time God. And he's like, I'm in the fire with you, child. We're going to come out together and we're going to be stronger. But trust me, because I'm not finished yet.

0: 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And I get my Jesus on, if you will, by listening to them. And God wants you to put it where you're being fed. And KSJN is where I am being fed. And I see the fruits of paying it forward.
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0: 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You hear people say that you should grow old gracefully, but it's hard to be graceful when your back hurts, huh? It's okay, though. Trish Blackwell, our Keep the Faith confidence coach, has some thoughts about that. She is a health and a self-worth expert. And if you ever want to know more about her College of Confidence or books she's written like Straighten Your Crown, check out keepthefaith.com.
1: I used to have a silent enemy that beat me up all the time. This enemy would never go away. And that was the problem. The enemy, it was me. It was my reflection. Whenever I saw a mirror, I tore myself apart over my flaws, over the extra skin I didn't like or what I didn't like about myself. I hated how this made me feel so much that even though no one knew, I actually avoided mirrors at all costs. Sometimes even washing my hands in a sink while averting my eyes so that I wouldn't have to look at the mirror in front of me. You know, the funny thing about body image is that it really is less about the body itself and more about what the mind sees in the body. Interestingly enough, since having kids, even though my body well has, let's just say, changed, I like my body better now, honestly. Way more than I ever did before I had kids, because now every time I look into the mirror, I see a miracle. My reflection is like a big hug from God. He didn't just give me the opportunity to birth children. He gave me a physical reminder through my body changing that they will always be a part of me and me of them. My uneven, off, and imperfect, flawed mom bod is perfect because it is uneven. My unevenness is my gift. It tells me that I'm strong. It tells me that I can do anything that comes my way. If your body isn't perfect, then from how I see it, you're in a good place.
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1: When the news of the world is so unsettling, isn't it comforting to know that Jesus said there would be times like this? 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
2: When I was pregnant on my fourth, that's when we got the news that my husband needed to have dialysis because he had kidney disorder. And I am actually homeschooling my kids. And then with all the demands of everyday life, and I guess the most challenging one would be, you know, watching the diet. That can be very, very overwhelming. But you feel like you cannot make mistakes because these are lives dependent on you.

0: in my quiet time with the Lord, when I hear the songs in KSGN, that's when I'm reminded that, hey, Claudine, there's a great God taking care of all these things. You just have to surrender, and that's it. Just believe and surrender that the Lord is putting all this together and He will make things new, which He did. Fast forward to now, my husband has received a kidney and he's now 2 years post-transplant and he's doing great. Now, with actually 4 children, I started supporting KSG, and for our household, it even opens the door to conversation about lyrics and the messages we allow into our hearts and minds. And hopefully, you'll all be able to bring back what the Lord has given us, which is the greatness of His life.
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The company that I worked for was acquired by another company, and I was in my 26th year. And after the acquisition, I was laid off. We've been praying for something to come along for the last 2 years. And a position came up out of the blue online, and I applied for it, and they really wanted to see me. The day of the interview, I was kind of monitoring the traffic that morning to get to downtown LA around 10 a.m. And by the time I got to my car, my hour and a half drive time was now 2 hours, which would have put me late.

listening to KSGN as I was driving out. I just sat there and I just said a brief little prayer and I asked Jesus, I said, if this was meant to be, please help me get there in time. And then by the time I got to the building, I was a half an hour early. It was like a 15-minute interview, and he goes, I'm ready to give you an offer. And I just kind of sat there dumbfounded, and it's a great opportunity, and it, you know, will get my family back on track.

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0: 89.7 KSTN. You've got Keep the Faith with Penny. Maybe you've noticed people who get out there and go above and beyond, and you've thought to yourself, well, that's awesome, but what can I do? Well, singer Jason Krabs says, you can do a lot. In fact, you can be somebody's miracle. Jason has been singing in front of audiences for years and years and won tons of awards, even a Grammy. But it was the prayers of a family halfway across the world that showed Jason how truly big an impact can come from just a simple little act.
1: I'm part of a child sponsorship program. They took me to visit the child that I sponsor. After we get to San Salvador, we're going out. Halfway through the trip, we stop at a little store. I go in and get a bag of beans and rice. And the little girl that I sponsor, I've got her a pink bicycle. So I'm going there and I hand the mother the beans and rice, and I saw true gratitude and thankfulness like I'd never seen before in her eyes. I gave the little girl her gifts, and she was just so excited. I sit down with the mother, with the interpreter, and I said, what is your prayers and your dreams for your little girl? And the interpreter, I asked her the question, and she stopped, and she said, my prayers for my little girl has been answered. You are the answer to the prayer.

0: In America and the IE, it feels like we've been through a lot. 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
1: After I had left my ex-husband, my daughters and I, we were constantly moving because he was stalking me for leaving the abusive relationship. I'd wake up constantly during the middle of the night, just pacing the floor, looking through the windows, and it was like a nightmare. I would go in my room and close the door and just soak in the music. It was like as if God was draining out all of the fear and filling me with wonderful love. And KSGN was like me leaving the darkness behind me and me walking towards the light that God had with me.

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1: It's Keep the Faith with Penny. Think about it. Too many times we take for granted the people that mean the most to us until it's too late. Amy Grant has been spending time with us this week, and we're stopping to reflect on moms who mean so much to us, including Amy's mom. She lost hers a few years back.
2: She passed away on a Saturday morning, but Thursday night, my three sisters and I decided to have a girls' night in. So we got around Mom's bed, and I recorded it on my phone. And we just started off saying, I know you've got your eyes closed, but we assume something in you is listening. We want you to know this is how we remember you. And she never did open her eyes, but we weren't crying because she wasn't gone yet. I mean, we got a little choked up with some of the stories, but I heard things about my mother I'd never heard because I'm the baby. I heard stories, you know, from Kathy and Mimi about places we'd lived that I didn't remember. That was so fascinating. That seems like that's what we really care about, is the people that we love. How did they receive the love

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0: There's been so much going on all around us, and honestly, it's a bit unsettling. 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It's for you and your family. And the testimonies like this one are only possible because of someone's financial support.
1: When I first started listening was for ministry. And so that's kind of where I was at, was trying to figure out, hey God, what does my ministry look like? You know, what are you calling us to do? And I've gotten involved in different ministries, you know, like prison ministry.

Mostly I'm volunteering with the kids that are locked up. And, you know, there's been struggles. There's been times where I felt like I wasn't making a difference. And so there's times where I'm driving out there to the jail and just wondering, like, what am I even doing here? And it just seems like, you know, either a song would come on or, you know, they might share, you know, some scripture. And that has been a tremendous help to me. And, you know, I kind of see that as, you know, God saying, you know, just keep going.

0: I believe it's so important to keep the radio station going and to support them, because I've seen the way that they love people. I've seen the way that they tangibly share God's love. You know, that's something that I need. You know, and I think God sees that. He kind of provided that door. And just really, you know, use them to kind of keep giving me a direction on how I need to be pursuing the ministry that He called me to.
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1: It's Keep the Faith with Penny. Worry can be an overwhelming thing to try to bear sometimes. It keeps you up all night. You're stressed out. So you need to let somebody else carry it. Brant Hansen is a syndicated radio host and the author of several books, including his latest one, Life is Hard, God is Good, Let's Dance.
2: I read Tim Ferriss's book called The 4-Hour Work Week. He talked about how he, as a joke, told his personal assistant, hey, could you worry about something for me today? Like on your list of to-dos? And she's like, okay, yeah, I'll worry about that for you. He said, I did it as a joke, but it worked. He's like, just knowing somebody else was out there worrying for me was helpful. And I'm thinking, it's repeated Old Testament, New Testament, to cast our cares and anxieties on God. It's literally outsourcing our worries to Him. Let Him handle it. Not only can He be concerned about it for us, but He can actually do things about it. But it's helpful just to have somebody else worrying about it. Imagine someone with the power to actually change things and just go, whatever this department is not my department. I will pass that along to Him. And I think it's genius. And I know it works.

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1: I was in a very bad marriage. I had my children taken by CPS. There was a lot of days where I had to be at the mercy of the system. I wasn't allowed to know where they were, a phone number, a house. I wasn't allowed to know anything. I went to my church and I was led to KSGN, and the songs that sung scripture is what I needed.

0: coming from a woman who was not patient, through God's strength, I was told through that music that it wasn't a denial to get my kids back that God was giving me, but a hold on. 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

0: 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So many times, the greatest gift that you can give to somebody else is to listen to them. And I don't mean just, what? Yeah, I was listening. No, I mean really listen. This is Keep the Faith with Penny. Nick Hall is a leading international evangelist, and he's sharing how he chooses to listen to the people he encounters every day.
1: I tell people the most important tool for you impacting your friends or people in your life has nothing to do with what you need to say. It has to do with whether you make time to let people feel heard. I do think it is very simple. It's very practical. It's also very biblical. I don't know how we got to this point where doing any of this stuff is weird. And oh, by the way, when we do those things, we're the ones that are blessed. We're stirred. We're encouraged. We stop being so depressed because we're so focused on ourselves. You know, I was at a hotel a couple months ago and we were having a meeting and the guy came in and he was taking our orders. And I said, sir, I like to do something kind of weird. This is my line. I said, I like to do something kind of weird and ask people a question. Okay, what's the question? I said, well, is there anything you need prayer for? And the guy like starts to tear up and says, actually, my wife just died 2 weeks ago. And like, imagine, I could have been annoyed with him that he didn't get me a water refill fast enough. I just was like, man, God, help me to slow down enough to ask what's going on, to see people.
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0: You know, these are stressful times. Someone cries out to God, and in the quiet that follows, a song on 89.7 KSGN feels like God is saying, I'm here. I see you. Often, it's just what you need. 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
1: 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I was in a stressful work situation where my patience was being tested a lot. And a couple of days, I felt like just, you know, dropping what I was doing and walking off the job.
2: Spinning my wheels, thinking that there's something I could do.
1: A lot of times, either on my lunch break or when I was going home, I might get emotionally overwhelmed and I maybe, you know, cry. But then I listened to a certain song on the radio station and it was like a sense of relief that would come over me, reassuring you that, you know what, if you need to cry, just go ahead and cry and let it out. And when I would hear that, I know that my Lord and Savior, He's with me every step of the way and things are going to be okay. And they always have been.

0: give. But on the, you know, the couple occasions where I did give a donation, it was just one of those things where the Holy Spirit was like, give, and then as time goes on, the Lord is going to bless me to be able to give a bigger contribution. And then that's something that I don't feel like I'm doing it out of obligation. It's something in my heart that I desire to do, and I feel good about it when I'm doing it as well.
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years ago, I was not a Christian. I was a single mother. I had three children. I was going to college, and I was completely overworked, just on survival mode. I was so depressed, and I didn't believe I had any self-worth or value. It took all my energy to keep myself from having a nervous breakdown and to just making it through one more day.

0: have anybody to walk alongside me or anything. And then one day, I see in front of me a car. It had a bumper sticker. It says 89.7. So I immediately turned it on, and it was beautiful Christian music. So I thought, thank you, God. I just know that this is what I need to listen to. It was after that day that I accepted Jesus as my Lord and Savior that I was so overwhelmed with life, and so I just didn't make it to church. I still needed regular encouragement and motivation, and all I can say is the only constant thing that was in my life keeping me connected to God was KSTN.
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0: 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When you look back at everything you've done and everywhere you've been, what would you say you're the most proud of? It's Keep the Faith with Penny. Bob Goff has done a lot. He's a successful lawyer. He's written best-selling books like Love Does, Everybody Always, and Dream Big. But he's also a husband and dad. And he says that career achievements are pretty good. The fame is all right, but they really don't matter that much. So what are his greatest accomplishments?
1: I got Marie to go out on a date with me. Took me 3 years. Literally. You should have seen me. I look like Freddy Krueger. Big afro. And she's like a wise woman. So she's like, I don't think so. But fortunately, she kind of saw through all that hair and acne when I was in college. And so I would count that as a pretty big accomplishment. Then I'd look at my kids. It isn't what I accomplished in their life. It's seeing what they've accomplished in their lives, and that we were able to like dream some of these dreams together. There's this beautiful idea of whimsy, and sometimes like we lose that, is so busy trying to provide for our families that we don't provide for our families. What our families need is whimsy. They need people to lead with love. To just be amazed. I mean, my son made an ashtray in the fourth grade. I wanted to start smoking. I'm like, this is awesome. If I had a kid that wanted to make pizzas, I'd grow tomatoes. And instead of seeing things that are like extraordinary as typical, to just actually be amazed, like you did that, and those will be your biggest accomplishments.

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1: In my previous job, I had an accident and then I had to medically retire and I wasn't ready for it. I was 33 at the time, so it was definitely a change. I had so many dreams for myself, I guess you can say. I needed some kind of comfort, and as I was flipping through the channels, I came across KSGN. It just really hit me in a sense.

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89.7 KSDN. Music says so much about where you're at and how you're feeling at the time. It's such a great way to express yourself. Taya is the voice behind one of the biggest Christian songs we've had in the last 20 years, Oceans. I love that song. Let's keep the faith with

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1: She has hearing aids, and I mean, that'll make me cry, but I can't wait for the day when she's in heaven and she's hearing the full sound. But in saying that, I feel like the way that she chooses to live a life, even in church services when she knows that she's maybe not necessarily fully on key, it's pretty sweet to watch her still just sing to Jesus. The sacrificial praise that she would bring to him, I thought was really powerful and definitely something that has impacted me. It's just a good reminder, if my voice is not perfect or something happens, you know, I shouldn't just be thinking of my mom just singing in church, just, you know, clapping along, and she's always got such a joy in her heart, and I definitely think it shaped me for the better.
2: 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A great way to do that is with a challenge gift that motivates others to give too. 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
1: You've got Keep the Faith with Penny. Maybe you've noticed people who get out there and go above and beyond, and you thought to yourself, well, that's awesome, but what can I do? Well, singer Jason Crabb says, you can do a lot. In fact, you can be somebody's miracle. Jason has been singing in front of audiences for years and years and won tons of awards, even a Grammy. But it was the prayers of a family halfway across the world that showed Jason how truly big an impact can come from just a simple little act.
2: I'm part of a child sponsorship program. They took me to visit the child that I sponsor. After we get to San Salvador, we're going out. Halfway through the trip, we stop at a little store. I go in and get a bag of beans and rice. And the little girl that I sponsor, I've got her a pink bicycle. So I'm going there and I hand the mother the beans and rice, and I saw true gratitude and thankfulness like I'd never seen before in her eyes. I gave the little girl her gifts, and she was just so sad. I sit down with the mother, with the interpreter, and I said, what is your prayers and your dreams for your little girl? And the interpreter asked her the question, and she stopped, and she said, my prayers for my little girl has been answered. You are the answer to the prayer.
3: 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I'm Scott from the programming team. 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

0: the news of the world is so unsettling, isn't it comforting to know that Jesus said there would be times like this? 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
1: My husband died, and I now spend a lot of my time alone. One of the things that I miss the most doing now is something funny will happen on TV, and I'll look over to where he used to sit, and he's not there, and it sort of hits me again. At one point, I was in the car, and the song Just Breathe came on the radio. I pulled over to the side, and it sounds so simple, but I just breathed.

0: breathe.
1: And when I breathed out, I felt like I was releasing some of the tension. 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
1: Let's keep the faith with Penny. Think about it. Too many times we take for granted the people that mean the most to us until it's too late. Amy Grant has been spending time with us this week, and we're stopping to reflect on moms who mean so much to us, including Amy's mom. She lost hers a few years back.
2: She passed away on a Saturday morning, but Thursday night, my three sisters and I decided to have a girls' night in. So we got around Mom's bed, and I recorded it on my phone. And we just started off saying, I know you've got your eyes closed, but we assume something in you is listening. We want you to know this is how we remember you. And she never did open her eyes, but we weren't crying because she wasn't gone yet. I mean, we got a little choked up with some of the stories, but I heard things about my mother I'd never heard because I'm the baby. I heard stories, you know, from Kathy and Mimi about places we'd lived that I didn't remember. That was so fascinating. That seems like that's what we really care about, is the people that we love. How did they receive the love we had for them? What will they remember?
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1: It's Keep the Faith with Penny. Worry can be an overwhelming thing to try to bear sometimes. It keeps you up all night. You're stressed out. So you need to let somebody else carry it. Brant Hansen is a syndicated radio host and the author of several books, including his latest one, Life is Hard, God is Good. Let's dance.
2: I read Tim Ferriss's book called The 4-Hour Work Week. He talked about how he, as a joke, told his personal assistant, hey, could you worry about something for me today? Like on your list of to-dos? And she's like, okay, yeah, I'll worry about that for you. He said, I did it as a joke, but it worked. He's like, just knowing somebody else was out there worrying for me was helpful. And I'm thinking, it's repeated Old Testament, New Testament, to cast our cares and anxieties on God. It's literally outsourcing our worries to Him. Let Him handle it. Not only can He be concerned about it for us, but He can actually do things about it. But it's helpful just to have somebody else worrying about it. Imagine someone with the power to actually change things and just go, whatever this department is not my department. I will pass that along to Him. And I think it's genius. And I know it works.

through channel surfing on the radio. There was an instant connection with the songs that came on, just seemed to be fine-tuned for my life of what I was missing. I am an amputee, and each day can have its own struggles. So I really want to get back to the amputee community. I have since helped start an amputee support group. I'm kind of doing what I had set out to do, and the world is open.

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2: We coach couples take your last name and craft as an acrostic your core values. The leadership literature says leaders who lead from their core values are over 110% more effective. And I said, wow, that's pretty cool. What would it look like to apply that to marriages? That marriages who are intentional about their core values and they regularly look at them, discuss them. So if you came to our home, you would see our core values, Parkers, P-A-R-K-E-R-S. And we talk about that. And we'll, Leslyn and I will have a conversation around how did we show up living out our core values. The P in our core values is pleasing God. The A is accepting one another. The R is respecting one another. The K is keeping short accounts. The E is encourage one another. The R is renewal. And the S is service. Those are the core. Our ring, our wedding ring, is a symbol to remind us of the core. And we taught it to our kids.

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1: 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It's comforting to know God gives us peace through the constant encouragement of 89.7 KSGN. 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And the testimonies like this one are only possible because of someone's financial support.
2: Soon after our daughter was born, I knew that in the wee hours of the morning when I was feeding her, all I wanted to do was worship. So I have the app on my phone, and I turned that on, and I would sit in my little rocking chair in her nursery, and that just brought so much peace into our house for me personally, and I think for her too, where she could really resonate with how relaxed we all were in the house.

0: 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I was just sitting in my rocking chair, just weeping and just seeing the love of God through her and listening to the music. And so it really just touched my heart to be able to do that so early on into having a newborn.
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0: 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Thanks for listening to Keep the Faith. My name is Penny. Isn't it natural when bad news comes? You get that tight feeling in your chest and you start thinking about everything else in the world that could go wrong. You know what? A lot of people do it. I've done it. Christine Kane has done that. It's okay. We're human. We're doing our best. And he's got us. And she shares about it. Her book is called Unexpected.
1: A couple of years ago, I had a cancer diagnosis. I woke up one morning, had a lump on the left-hand side of my throat, and had a nodule on what I now know was my thyroid. Did all the tests. And I remember saying to her there, I said, look, this is going to go one of three ways. Plan A, I said, I'm going to come back to America. God's going to supernaturally heal me. You're going to do more tests and there will be no trace of cancer. Option B, that you're going to be able to isolate it and through the great medical profession, we're going to be able to treat this, cut it out, and do whatever needs to be done, which is what happened in my case. Option C, I'm going to die and Jesus is going to heal me in heaven. I said, I'll be fine. Some people here might be a bit upset, but I'll be fine. I'm going there anyway. I'm just going to get there quicker than I thought. And there was just silence on the phone. I go, so plan A, I win. Plan B, I win. Plan C, I win. I said, you can't lose for winning. And she's like, Christine, I think you're a little bit cray-cray. And I said, I am. I've drunk the Kool-Aid. I said, but the truth is that if you really believe this thing that we profess to believe at our core, I have to believe that God will protect me and God will give me the grace to handle anything I'm not expecting. And I'm not fearless, but I'm more faithful than I am fearful.
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2: 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When I was little, I guess we would just listen to the songs and sing along. But I guess now that I've gotten older, I know what the songs mean now. And it just helps me in the morning get ready if I'm mad or sad or happy. It can help me be encouraged. We've grown up listening to you guys, and I love the music so much. I've memorized every song that you guys have. And so it's just nice to have a station where I know the songs and I know their stages.

0: 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So she found God in her tragedy and started going to church with her friend. So I just wanted to show my love for them by giving money, my allowance, at $5 a month. 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

0: 89.7 KSGN. Okay, let's be honest here. If you're working right now, you're thankful. But so many times, work still feels like work. So how do you find more joy in it? I'm Penny on Keep the Faith. Now, even for somebody like Colton Dixon, who gets to perform for thousands, that struggle was very real for him. And then, like that, something changed.
1: I would show up to work, and I would look out and go, man, all these people came here to see me. How cool is that? And that was the perspective that I had.
2: But that shifted to where now when I take the stage, I go, man, I'm here for all of these people. And whenever that changes like that, then you realize the responsibility that you have to deliver them with truth and with something worthwhile and not just a fun show or a funny story or whatever. It's like, man, like I get to impart into these people that are here. You're happier when you're at work, because whenever you think, oh, all these people are here for me, but then they don't respond the way you want them to, you get mad. But whenever that shifts, and you're like, you know what, I'm just here to serve them, then you meet them where they're at, wherever they are. Whenever you see just these chains that people have been carrying around for a long time start to fall off of them, it's like, oh man, they came here just to forget about it, but instead they were like healed of it. That's why I love music with a purpose.

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0: You know, these are stressful times. Someone cries out to God, and in the quiet that follows, a song on 89.7 KSGN feels like God is saying, I'm here. I see you. Often, it's just what you need. 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
1: My husband and I, after my daughter was just a baby, we were going through a very difficult time, and he had wanted a divorce. And I just remember driving back and forth. I was going to school at the time and crying and praying as hard as I could. And on the way home from school one night, a song was playing, and it says in it that the God of angel armies is always by

when that came on, I really felt like God was speaking right directly to me. And as I'm has my hand on the shifter, I just felt like the Holy Spirit just took my hand and was there right in the car with me.

0: actually got through that time, and through prayer and through God and through KSDN. We are still married to this day, and in fact, I think we're on going on 18 years now. And, you know, I know that God speaks to the station. 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

0: 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Ooh, words have power. I bet you can think of a couple times that someone said those words to you you needed to hear and you felt amazing. Or somebody said those words to you and it really hurt. Let's keep the faith with Penny. Dr. Josh Axe is a physician, a podcaster, and an author. Now, he's experienced it firsthand, you know, how the course of your life can be changed by what people say.
1: I was in freshman English class, and I had a teacher ask me to stay after. She said, "Josh, what do you want to do after high school?" And I said, "I really want to be a doctor." And she laughed at me out loud, and she said, "Josh, listen, with your grade, you'll never be a doctor." She said, "You'll be lucky to graduate high school." And the thing that I took away as a kid, I'm not smart. And I thought, well, I don't want to be the kid that doesn't go off to college and stays home. So I went and took a summer school class, and the first class I had to take was English 101 as a college freshman. And one of my first assignments was writing a paper. And I thought, okay, I am really going to try this time. And I tried, I wrote a paper, handed it in, and a few days later, I had the teacher ask me, her name was Miss Williams, she said, "Josh, would you stay after class?" And I thought, this is deja vu. I probably failed and probably not going to get into the university. And she said to me, she said, "Josh, I think you should consider being an English major or a journalism major because you're an incredibly talented writer." She said, "You got the highest grade in the class. I think you've got a real gift here." And I walked out of that classroom, and I would compare it to like an organ transplant. It's like a mindset transplant. I went from believing my entire life that I wasn't smart to then having one teacher speak life into me and say, "You're gifted in this area," and believing I was smart, I was talented, I could do something incredible with my life. And I say that to say that if I would have held on to that one single limiting belief, I would have never written my first book, never become a doctor, never have done any of that.
2: 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A great way to do that is with a challenge gift that motivates others to give too. 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
4: 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It was honestly something that I really, really needed. I had childhood trauma, you know, just other things that I had dealt with as a young child and brought it to my adult life. So when I walked out of this meeting and I sat in my car, the first thing I did was, I'm going to look for a Christian station. And the first station I found was K.

And from that moment, it has not left my radius. And so it was allowing me to forgive certain people and break certain chains and drop weight that I had been carrying for all these years. And I felt like a new person. And I'm probably the person you're going to see driving down the street with my hands up, singing loudly, worshiping, because that's my worship time. And honestly, KSGN did that for me.

0: So the reason I feel it's important to support the station and why I started to give is because you never know who's out there just flipping through stations looking for something, you know, driving through, you know, on shuffle looking for a station. For me, it was the first station that came up and I saved it because they gave me something when I needed it the most. So when they say born again, I feel born again. I have that in love feeling for Jesus that I never had before.
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0: 89.7 KSDN. This is Keep the Faith with Penny. For so many of us, the thing that's holding us back from pursuing our dreams is not money or lack of ability, it's fear. Susie Larson deals with this head-on in her book, Your Sacred Yes. You don't have to let fears get the last word.
1: Many Christians today are saved but not free. And I think they're going to get to heaven one day and go, you know what? I lived my life wrapped up in my issues. I lived my life wrapped up in my insecurities. I was bullied by my fears. And most of the choices I made were to preserve, to save face, to make myself look good, or to rescue my sense of self-worth. And someone once said, 1,000 people are waiting on the other side of your obedience. Think about that. Your call matters. It's not just for you. This isn't a be all you can be in your lifetime. In Ephesians 3:20-21, it says, God is able to do above and beyond all you could ever dare to ask or think according to his work within you. And that's the clincher. You don't have to wonder if he wants to do above and beyond. He wants to, and he's even able, but it's according to how much access you give him to your story. How big is your yes? And so this is why it matters so much, is you get to decide, because he's a gentleman. Will you give him access to your character inconsistencies? Will you give him access to your fear? Will you give him access to your hopes and dreams? Because to the extent that you say yes to Jesus will be the extent that he works in you and through you in powerful ways.
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0: good times and especially scary times, the ministry of 89.7 KSGN reminds you, God's got this. 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
1: I went through a couple years of heavy addiction. And when you're in an addiction, you know, you have a sense of hopelessness, that there is no hope. And, you know, sometimes you do feel alone. And that's where the station comes in, is that you have another source of communication with God. You know, there's a song by Torrin Wells that's called Known. And that song just really, especially over the last 6 months to years, just really kept me, you know, dialed in with Jesus and knowing that His pursuit of me is just nonstop.
2: I'm fully known and loved by you.
1: I'm very happy to say and very thankful to say that I've received victory in that. The recovery of my addiction and this station is such a part of that. 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

0: When the news of the world is so unsettling, isn't it comforting to know that Jesus said there would be times like this? 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
1: I'm at a school site, and he's actually placed me here for a reason. And I'm kind of like a teacher counselor. I work with kids every day, and, you know, we are able to talk about faith here and there. And I feel like that's why I'm here. You know, above all, I'm here to help kids and be there for them, but can also hopefully be there for them in a spiritual way as well.

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The role TSDN plays right now at work is that I put it on softly in the background, and I feel like it just changes the environment of the whole room. And when people come in, it feels like a positive place. It feels safe. One really neat thing that has happened with some of my students, one in particular, who was a pastor's granddaughter, every time we would talk, I'd be like, you know, there's this one song that I think would be perfect if you heard it.

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1: 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And keep my eyes above the waves. And I've just felt more uplifted and more free.
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0: In America and the IE, it feels like we've been through a lot. 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
1: I had just sold a company, and it was about a $60-some million business, but I realized that with all the money in the world, I was missing something. And this guy named Randy shared the gospel with me, and I began to listen to KSGN. I began to grow in the Word. And then I began to pray that God would use whatever gifts and talents He had given me to glorify Him.

0: some of the highs, but now, 4 years ago, one thing led to another, and I went through a bankruptcy. And then after that followed a divorce. So I've been through some highs, and I've been through some lows. There have been times where I've been so low, I've been hurting so bad that I can't even pray. Hurting so bad when you lose all hope. But KSGN has been there for me. I mean, I love the music, but what I love the most is the encouragement. And then you turn on the radio and you hear hope through people sharing other testimonies. What goes through my mind is, gosh, if they were able to get through that, I'm able to get through this. I too find hope in Jesus. I too can get out of this, out of the pit where I've been, you know?
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0: There's been so much going on all around us, and honestly, it's a bit unsettling. 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
1: Back in 2015, I lost my sister to cancer. In 2017, I lost my little brother. In 2018, I lost my dad. And in 2020, I lost my mom. So by the time my mom passed, we were a family of seven. And suddenly, we're a family of three.
2: And every time I'm stuck in indecision, losing my vision, you close the distance.
1: How I felt, because I had lost so many of my family members, I just was kind of in a daze. And I don't think I could have gotten through that as well without KSGN. It was those times when I would get in my car in the morning because I'd be driving to work and I would remember, oh yeah, there's KSGN right there for me. And there's God speaking to me through this song or that song or through some encouraging words spoken on the station. You know, He is always there with us, that He never leaves us, He never forsakes us. He's just such a loving God.

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0: You know, these are stressful times. Someone cries out to God, and in the quiet that follows, a song on 89.7 KSGN feels like God is saying, I'm here. I see you. Often, it's just what you need. Sometimes, it's a whole life transformation. Your financial support lifts others up as well.
1: Our family was not doing good. My husband and I had both lost a parent. My husband was in a severe depression. He had really bad anger. Our daughter also had severe depression. She wasn't really a believer in Christ, and she was pregnant. She was in a very abusive relationship, and I was just stressed between my kids and my husband with the anger, and was just feeling helpless and praying for my family.
2: Some days it'll lift you up, some days it'll call you bluff. 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
1: In March, my husband and I bought a new vehicle, and he turned the station up. And I remember, like, at the beginning when my husband first started listening in the station, he would come home and he would be singing I Just Need You by Toby Mac, because it's like an upbeat song, and he'd be dancing and singing it.
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1: Since that time, our family has made a complete 180. Our daughter, she got out of the relationship. My husband, he wasn't so frustrated and angry with traffic. I told my family, this is an answer to prayer, and I want to get baptized. And my daughter surprisingly said, I do too. There's just so many ways that the station has been a tool to pour, you know, the hope and the love of God into us and our family.
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0: 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He's used KSGN to make a better you and better family. 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
1: I was at the lowest part of my life. I had just broken up from a second marriage that I was going through. You feel like such a failure. You feel that nothing's going to go right ever. You're just hanging on to that thread. I was trying to find out how to reach out to God. And I saw a faded bumper sticker on this car that I could barely read the numbers 89.7. And I believe it said Christian music. So I searched for it on my radio.

The one song that came on was I Need You Now by Plum. God used that song to touch my heart. And I knew if I kept on and kept trying to follow him and reach out to him and talk to him and through his song and through worship, I knew I was going to get out of the mess that I was in. I just realized then that at last little tiny itty bitty thread you're holding on to. I just realized then that it was the thread of Jesus

0: How I'm doing now is I finally surrendered to God completely. I found a church, and I started going to their Bible college because I wanted to know more. Because of this station and that bumper sticker that I saw on somebody's car, they really opened the doors for me to find God, what it is to find love filled with joy and peace.
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1: The last few years, I went through 2 neck surgeries, and then after that, found out that I have multiple sclerosis and have just really been struggling, and I just wasn't getting better. Through all of that, I've been listening, but there's one moment in particular that I can remember where I was listening and the song Because He Lives from Matt Maher came on.

0: 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And I was crying, and actually I was feeling the presence of God too. I pulled into the parking lot. I went into the store and someone saw me, I guess, as I came back out, and someone left me a note on my car from Deuteronomy 31:6. Be strong and courageous. Do not be frightened and do not be dismayed, for the Lord your God is with you wherever you go. God sent this angel to leave this note on my car, and it's something I'll never forget.
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2: Years ago, I was not a Christian. I was a single mother. 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I was going to college, and I was completely overworked, just on survival mode. I was so depressed, and I didn't believe I had any self-worth or value. It took all my energy to keep myself from having a nervous breakdown and to just making it through one more day.
3: Yeah, I don't always feel it. Yeah, but that's when I need it the most.
2: I didn't have anybody to walk alongside me or anything. And then one day, I see in front of me a car. It had a bumper sticker. It says 89.7. So I immediately turned it on, and it was beautiful Christian music. So I thought, thank you, God. I just know that this is what I need to listen to. It was after that day that I accepted Jesus as my Lord and Savior that I was so overwhelmed with life, and so I just didn't make it to church. I still needed regular encouragement and motivation, and all I could say is the only constant thing that was in my life keeping me connected to God was KSGN.
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1: When the news of the world is so unsettling, isn't it comforting to know that Jesus said there would be times like this? 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
2: My husband and I, after my daughter was just a baby, we were going through a very difficult time, and he had wanted a divorce. And I just remember driving back and forth. I was going to school at the time and crying and praying as hard as I could. And on the way home from school one night, a song was playing, and it says in it that the God of angel armies is always by my side.

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And as my hand on the shifter, I just felt like the Holy Spirit just took my hand and was there right in the car with me.

0: And we actually got through that time, and through prayer and through God and through KSCN. We are still married to this day. And in fact, I think we're going on 18 years now. And, you know, I know that God speaks to the station. He's there with me every time I have it on.
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1: I've been a photographer for 23 years. Running my own business, I've just been blessed. You know, I had a job for 20 years, but I knew that I wanted to do it on my own, and I was so nervous. I was so afraid to quit, you know, a job that I've had for 20 years. And, you know, I definitely depend on your station. You know, when I would be leaving that job every day, I just kind of felt miserable, and turning your station on would just kind of bring me back to happiness.

0: listening to KSGN. Once I prayed on it, you know, Jesus just gave me all the answers, as he always does. And even after I quit, I would question, you know, like, is this the right thing? And the next day I would wake up with a new client. And then it happened again. I'd question, like, are you sure, Lord? Are you sure I can do this on my own? The next day again, I wake up with a new client. I'm like, it's been awesome, and I love it. It's definitely a passion of mine. So it's fun to be able to work in your own passions. Your station is just blessed with the Holy Spirit, and we all feel that, and I thank you for that. And that's why I give, because I don't want that to ever go away.
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0: There's been so much going on all around us, and honestly, it's a bit unsettling. 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
1: 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And I started channel changing, and that's where I found 89.7. In 2024, I lost another son. So I just didn't know how to cope with anything like this. I just didn't cope right. But the radio station kept bringing me back.

I needed to hear something. I needed to hear the right word. I needed to hear it from a song, a testimony, anything. And I one day heard strong, and that was it. It just took me. Every word, that song, I think it was just for me, how I was supposed to handle this.

0: know how you're doing it. I don't know how you're coping with it. I don't know how you're still standing. I hear that all the time. And I told him, I do. It's because Jesus and the radio station.
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1: One of the reasons my husband wanted to slow down is he had gotten sick and they were having difficulty diagnosing what was happening. And we were thinking cancer. And I could see my husband's health, you know, deteriorating. He wasn't himself. And I remember it got to the point where I was in the house and I couldn't even breathe of how much pressure and just fear had actually come in.
2: I was an orphan, defined by mistakes. Thought I was forsaken, that you gave up the chase.
1: And I remember I went outside, and it was during winter. I couldn't even feel God. And my spirit was just trying to feel God. I remember looking up at the moon, and I put the KSTN app on my phone. And I'm looking up at the moon, and then I'm saying, Lord, I know that you commanded the moon to be there. And I know that he is in this with me.

0: 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All of a sudden, there was nothing wrong with him. 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

0: 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Someone cries out to God, and in the quiet that follows, a song on 89.7 KSGN feels like God is saying, I'm here. I see you. 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
1: 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And we had, probably 6-8 months ago, a dad with his young child sitting in our lobby, singing one of the songs from KSGN to his child.

the dad that was singing to his toddler was there with his wife or girlfriend, but they were in pretty desperate financial times. 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So just seeing him being fed by the message of that music and then sharing it with his child was quite moving.

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0: God brought us through so many uncertain times like these. 89.7 KSGN has been here to remind you of His peace. 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
1: My son, who had been a drug addict for 26 years, had come back to Christ and been clean. He ministered to everybody he could find. And a friend of his went to the biker bar and got drunk and annoyed some bikers. And Grant went to get him. But the bikers came out and they killed him.
2: I was sure by now, God, you would have reached down and wiped our tears away, stepped in and saved the day.
1: Praise you in the storm. I really began singing that song then. God, I will praise you because I know you're good. I will praise you for what you did for Grant. And I cannot tell you how much it helped to actually praise God when I was brokenhearted. A couple months later, I was praying about Grant, and into my heart, God whispered, I gave you my son, you give me yours. And I cannot tell you what a difference it made. And the music has so ministered to me, and I just praise God for KSGN.

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0: In good times, and especially scary times, the ministry of 89.7 KSGN reminds you, God's got this. For almost 70 years, people in the IE have financially supported KSGN because it makes you better and your family too. 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
1: I've been very fortunate that I've been able to work 35 years with my father in this family business, and he is in his 91st year. And at the end of January, he got the flu, which turned into pneumonia, and he ended up being in the hospital. And I really thought I was going to lose him.
2: I'm at the end of myself, and I'm tired. I've tried all that I know to do.
1: Being able to listen to these stations in the office and just hear the reinforcement of those promises of the gospel, the promises that the Lord will be with you through everything, man, it really was helpful to me. I think the song Desperate by Jamie McDonald just, I think it hit me right at that time where I was thinking about, you know, what would you do without your dad? And man, it, you know, that just kind of resonated with me, kind of how my heart was feeling. Just such a deep emotional connection.

0: I am happy to say he is fully bounced back from that, and he's running around at 91 years old, selling insurance and taking care of customers and, you know, making it happen. So it's pretty awesome. I realize and recognize how powerful it is when you fund Christian ministry. You know, I was thinking there's so much negativity and secular content that barrages us every day. And we need to look away from all that and fix our eyes on Jesus. And since you're listener funded, that is really the only way you're going to thrive, is if people step up and support their local Christian radio.
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0: When the news of the world is so unsettling, isn't it comforting to know that Jesus said there would be times like this? 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
1: My parents both passed. My dad passed January 28th and my mom September 19th. And during that time, I was deep into my alcoholism. I felt like there was no hope, no light in my life. I felt darkness

When I found KSGN and I heard the words, "Don't stop praying," I can honestly say, like, it got me through

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And I have to say that light, majority of the time, was listening to this radio station. And it gave me the light that I needed to either, you know, to stop, to slow down. So December 7th of 2022, I've been sober since then.

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I now think of hope. I think of love. It brings me faith. And it also brings a community, because hearing their stories on this radio station, and it reminds me.

0: I'm not alone. Those songs come on and it fills the void. 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

0: You know, even in the shakiest of times, God uses KSGN to share his love through the perfect song or a word of encouragement. 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
1: When I was pregnant on my fourth, that's when we got the news that my husband needed to have dialysis because he had kidney disorder. And I am actually homeschooling my kids. And then with all the demands of everyday life, and I guess the most challenging one would be, you know, watching the diet. That can be very, very overwhelming. But you feel like you cannot make mistakes because these are lives dependent on you.

0: in my quiet time with the Lord, when I hear the songs in KSGN, that's when I'm reminded that, hey, Claudine, there's a great God taking care of all these things. You just have to surrender, and that's it. Just believe and surrender that the Lord is putting all this together and He will make things new, which He did. Fast forward to now, my husband has received a kidney, and he's now 2 years post-transplant, and he's doing great. Now, with actually 4 children, I started supporting KSG, and for our household, it even opens the door to conversation about lyrics and the messages we allow into our hearts and minds. And hopefully, you'll all be able to bring back what the Lord has given us, which is the greatness of His life.
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2: 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You know, that stuff just doesn't feel good. 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You know, the children are our future, and every day they're learning from what they hear, and they're hearing it from grown-ups. 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I'm Scott from the KSGN programming team. 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

0: In America and the IE, it feels like we've been through a lot. For many, KSGN has been a lifeline. For you and your family, and for those who are hanging on, you know your financial support makes a difference. You hear it in the testimonies like this one.
1: My husband had a chronic condition, and it was very difficult to watch him slowly die before my eyes. I spent a lot of time in prayer asking God to help him breathe because he had COPD. It was very difficult to watch him lose his ability to do things and his hope.
2: And every time I'm stuck in indecision, losing my vision, you close the distance.
1: I relied on the Lord to help me, and I listened to KSGN often then, and it was amazing how a song would come up and it would just be what I needed to hear at that time. Whether it was reassurance that God was with me, he would get me through this, he'd never leave me or forsake me, it was just amazing.
2: And I felt so in the walls of Caden. Yeah, you're with me in the whisper and the wind.
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0: There's been so much going on all around us, and honestly, it's a bit unsettling. It's comforting to know God gives us peace through the constant encouragement of 89.7 KSGN. It's for you and your family. And the testimonies like this one are only possible because of someone's financial support.
1: The company that I worked for was acquired by another company, and I was in my 26th year. And after the acquisition, I was laid off. We've been praying for something to come along for the last 2 years. And a position came up out of the blue online, and I applied for it, and they really wanted to see me. The day of the interview, I was kind of monitoring the traffic that morning to get to downtown LA around 10 a.m. And by the time I got to my car, my hour and a half drive time was now 2 hours, which would have put me late.

listening to KSGN as I was driving out. I just sat there and I just said a brief little prayer and I asked Jesus, I said, if this is meant to be, please help me get there in time. And then by the time I got to the building, I was a half an hour early. It was like a 15-minute interview, and he goes, I'm ready to give you an offer. And I just kind of sat there dumbfounded, and it's a great opportunity, and it, you know, will get my family back on track.

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0: You know, these are stressful times. Someone cries out to God, and in the quiet that follows, a song on 89.7 KSGN feels like God is saying, I'm here. I see you. Often, it's just what you need. Sometimes, it's a whole life transformation. Your financial support lifts others up as well.
1: When I first started listening was for ministry. And so that's kind of where I was at, was trying to figure out, hey God, what does my ministry look like? You know, what are you calling us to do? And I've gotten involved in different ministries, you know, like prison ministry. Remember.

Mostly I'm volunteer with the kids that are locked up. And, you know, there's been struggles. There's been times where I felt like I wasn't making a difference. And so there's times where I'm driving out there to the jail and just wondering, like, what am I even doing here? And it just seems like, you know, either a song would come on or, you know, they might share a, you know, some scripture. And that has been a tremendous help to me. And, you know, I kind of see that as, you know, God saying, you know, just keep going.

0: I believe it's so important to keep the radio station going and to support them, because I've seen the way that they love people. I've seen the way that they tangibly share God's love. You know, that's something that I need. You know, and I think God sees that. He kind of provided that door. And just really, you know, use them to kind of keep giving me a direction on how I need to be pursuing the ministry that He called me to.
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2: My wife got some not so good news about her health, and the doctors and the team told her and us that she's going to need a new liver. When we received the news, it wasn't quite a shock, but in that scary moment, you feel helpless. And as men, you know, we want to do everything we can to protect our family. We both work at a prison, and an inmate was actually listening to us here. And it just spoke to us, you know, being at work and just kind of worrying about what the future holds. The actual song is "The Power of His Name" by Lincoln Brewster.

0: the music just really gave us strength, gave us hope. We're on the better side of this. My wife, she received her liver. She is in recovery. And I just feel that because of the station, because of our journey, you know, we felt that the people have been praying for us. And, you know, it can be special for us for a long time.
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1: As I started listening to KSGN, I would say I'm more aware of how I'm responding to certain situations. I was in a stressful work situation where my patience was being tested a lot. And a couple of days, I felt like just, you know, dropping what I was doing and walking off the job.
2: Spinning my wheels, thinking that there's something I could do.
1: A lot of times, either on my lunch break or when I was going home, I might get emotionally overwhelmed and I maybe, you know, cry. But then I listened to a certain song on the radio station and it was like a sense of relief that would come over me, reassuring you that, you know what, if you need to cry, just go ahead and cry and let it out. And when I would hear that, I know that my Lord and Savior, He's with me every step of the way and things are going to be okay. And they always have been.

0: As time goes on, the Lord is going to bless me to be able to give a bigger contribution. And then that's something that I don't feel like I'm doing it out of obligation. It's something in my heart that I desire to do, and I feel good about it when I'm doing it as well.
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1: When the news of the world is so unsettling, isn't it comforting to know that Jesus said there would be times like this? 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
2: Years ago, I was not a Christian. I was a single mother. I had three children. I was going to college, and I was completely overworked, just on survival mode. I was so depressed, and I didn't believe I had any self-worth or value. It took all my energy to keep myself from having a nervous breakdown and to just making it through one more day.
3: Yeah, I don't always feel it. Yeah, but that's when I need it the most.
2: I didn't have anybody to walk alongside me or anything. And then one day, I see in front of me a car. It had a bumper sticker. It says 89.7. So I immediately turned it on, and it was beautiful Christian music. So I thought, thank you, God. I just know that this is what I need to listen to. It was after that day that I accepted Jesus as my Lord and Savior that I was so overwhelmed with life, and so I just didn't make it to church. I still needed regular encouragement and motivation, and all I could say is the only constant thing that was in my life keeping me connected to God was KSTN.
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2: 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I'm Scott from the programming team. Would you text me and share what you think? 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

0: You know, these are stressful times. Someone cries out to God, and in the quiet that follows, a song on 89.7 KSGN feels like God is saying, I'm here. I see you. 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
1: 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So I really want to get back to the amputee community. 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I'm kind of doing what I had set out to do, and the world is open.

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Talia, and I'm 10 years old. When I was little, I guess we would just listen to the songs and sing along. But I guess now that I've gotten older, I know what the songs mean now. And it just helps me in the morning get ready if I'm mad or sad or happy. It can help me be encouraged. We've grown up listening to you guys, and I love the music so much. I've memorized every song that you guys have. And so it's just nice to have a station where I know the songs and I know they're safe for me to sing.

0: Some of the stories just kind of inspired me. 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Somebody praise God for that.
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1: New game called Versal. It's like Wordle, but it's a verse.
0: Okay. Like a Bible verse?
2: Yeah. It actually doesn't play like Wordle.
0: Okay.
2: I think they're trying to make it sound like Wordle.
0: Everything's going to be old. Yeah.
2: That's true.
0: Foodle, all kinds of crazy things. Yeah.
2: Everything. Okay.
1: All right. So Joshua said, hey, you should play this game. I did.
0: Okay.
1: But here's the thing. Joshua, who listens to the show, like, mm-hmm. I don't need one more thing to crush listeners with.
0: Oh, get out of here.
2: It's true.
0: You're doing the Bible memorization app.
2: Yeah, that's...
0: And little Ephraim. Ephraim?
2: He's not that little.
0: How old is he?
2: He's like 17.
0: Okay, so
2: his
0: fine.
2: His name's Ephraim.
0: Ephraim is 17, and he is crushing you.
2: But it's
0: like
2: not...
0: You can't even see him in the standing anymore. He's so far ahead.
2: It's not about Ephraim. It's about me.

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1: After my divorce, I moved back to California with my son from Colorado. My ex-husband was in the military, but he now suffers from PTSD, and it was just too much to handle having a newborn and everything. And that's why, you know, we decided to get a divorce. But he lives here now in California, too. So we definitely want to be an example of what co-parenting is. 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Actually, he started listening to it because of my son's excitement for the radio station.

0: have seen several changes in the way that my ex-husband now is from the PTSD. 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He's turning to God now.
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1: Somebody really smart said that a concert pianist, if they miss a day of practice, they feel it. Miss a day. And if they miss several days of practice, everybody feels it.
2: Oh, wow.
1: I think that's true of me in my home, for instance, just spiritually.
2: Mm-hmm.
1: If you got kids, you got people who are around you who are vulnerable or depend on you or whatever, like, man, you miss like interacting with God spiritually, walking with him. You take a little vacation from him. Everybody kind of pays for that.
3: 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Well, Menifee is the area you'll want to avoid this morning because we do have a SIG alert after a crash in the early morning hours. The SIG alert's on the 215 southbound and between Scott Road and Clinton Keith Road. All lanes are shut down for an ongoing crash investigation. So right now, you're going to see a loaded up drive from Newport Road. In fact, traffic is also being diverted off of the roadway at Scott Road. You're also going to see a little buildup as you move through Moreno Valley on the 215 northbound after Eucalyptus and over to Central. KSGN is now heard in Orange County. 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I'm Diana Olea.
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4: What brought me to KSGN, I had done a direct prayer meeting to God. It was honestly something that I really, really needed. I had childhood trauma, you know, just other things that I had dealt with as a young child, and brought it to my adult life. So when I walked out of this meeting and I sat in my car, the first thing I did was, I'm gonna look for a Christian station. And the first station I found was

And from that moment, it has not left my radio. And so it was allowing me to forgive certain people and break certain chains and drop weight that I had been carrying for all these years. And I felt like a new person. And I'm probably the person you're going to see driving down the street with my hands up, singing loudly, worshiping, because that's my worship time. And honestly, KSGN did that

0: So the reason I feel it's important to support the station and why I started to give is because you never know who's out there just flipping through stations looking for something, you know, driving through, you know, on shuffle looking for a station. For me, it was the first station that came up and I saved it because they gave me something when I needed it the most. So when they say born again, I feel born again. I have that in love feeling for Jesus that I never had before.
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0: I seriously cannot believe how many people are lining up for a doctorate from Brant Hansen.
1: State University Tech A&M. So all you have to do is nominate yourself. Imagine, if you will, we're on a stage at this august institution, and I'm handing these out as people walk across. They've nominated themselves, including, you can even announce Terry Leonard.
0: Sure, Terry Leonard.
1: Congratulations on your doctorate for puppy petting.
0: Oh, you've nominated. That's nice.
1: You deserve it.
0: A whole PhD.
1: Also, Karen Christopherson.
0: Sure.
1: Christopherson. She has a double doctorate.
0: Oh, two.
1: In theoretical dwelling organization studies.
0: What?
1: Theoretical dwelling organization. I think she means planning to get organized in the house and never actually doing it. That's what makes it theoretical.
0: Hey, Brant, can I have one of those?
1: Oh, absolutely.
0: Thank you.
1: Producer Sherry.
0: Thank you.
1: Also, she gets one in professional equine coveting.
0: Oh, she wants a horse. Sure, okay.
1: Megan Rustalon. She's getting a PhD in reading half or less of every book she starts, except for Brant Hansen books, of course,
0: as
1: she puts
0: it. Oh, that's nice. Well done.
1: It is.
0: All right.
1: Congratulations to everyone.
0: All of our graduating class.
1: Dr. Megan.
2: Good morning, and this report is sponsored by Positive Coaching Alliance. So things were pretty quiet coming through Rancho Cucamonga, and then this came up, and it's on the 15 South connector to the 210 East. That connector shut down because of a light pole that's gone down and some exposed wires, so crews on scene going to clean things up. In the meantime, that 15 South jamming you up from Summit Avenue to the 210. Also looking at some slowing on the 210 westbound from just after Haven to Carnelian, near below speeds there, and then up ahead it gets busy again right before Mills and over to Town Avenue. KSGN is now heard in Orange County. 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I'm Diana Olea.
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1: I was at a point where I wasn't working. I was searching for work and I couldn't find a job. I had gone on 30 interviews and every single one of them had turned me down. It was a lot of constant rejection and constant, like, I'm not good enough. And I'm like, everything that I do will never be enough. I was at a worship night helping out there, and the song that was playing there was Make Room. That night I wanted to walk out of the church and just like walk away from God, and I was just like, I can't make room for you, God. Like, I've done everything that I can, like, I've had enough. But I decided to stick through it.

0: The very next morning, I had a job offer. Now I've been able to have joy in my workplace, and I actually get excited about coming into work, doing the thing that I have been fascinated with since I was a little kid. I remember sitting at my desk listening to KSGN and hearing the song Make Room. I remembered being in that moment, sitting there in the church saying, God, I can't do it. And like, I didn't make room for him, but he still remained faithful and blow my expectations out of the water.
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1: Please remember this. I have to remember it too. People are looking for a blessing. Not like a gift, a small gift. Like, hey, it's a little nice blessing. Thanks for the orchid. Mm. More like the blessing. Like, may God's face shine upon you in life. May he walk with you. They want to know that God still loves them. At a deep level, people feel cursed generally. They're looking for this blessing. And like Dallas Willard said, without that blessing, the soul just dies. Mm. And that's why people are so close to anger all the time, is because they already feel kind of cursed. And then whatever you just did, just send them over the edge with feeling cursed. But they're looking for a people. The people who are supposed to be are people who are people of blessing.
2: Good morning, and this report is sponsored by Mothers Against Drunk Driving. So we don't normally see a lot of problems coming into Fontana at this point of the morning, but this popped up, and it's a crash with an overturned car on the 10 westbound just after Cherry Avenue. So it looks like we've got everything up against the center divider, but nonetheless, you're going to see slowing out of Bloomington from before Cedar. A SIG alert in Menifee, and this is the 215 southbound between Scott Road and Clinton Keith Road. Police activity is all lanes shut down, traffic being diverted off at Scott Road, and you're stopped from a call bowl. Boulevard. And KSGN is now heard in Orange County. 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I'm Diana Olea.
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5: 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You know, there's a song by Torrin Wells that's called Known. And that song just really, especially over the last 6 months to years, just really kept me, you know, dialed in with Jesus and knowing that his pursuit of me is just nonstop.
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1: This sounds like something that should have been in prophecy. It's probably not. Like some prophet should have foretold this.
2: What?
1: This headline, scientists teach two monkeys to play Pac-Man. And yeah. Apparently they're really good at it.
2: As the prophets foretold, should be right at the end of that. It rolls right off the tongue.
1: In accordance with prophecy.
2: In the beginning, yeah.
1: Some prophet back in the day.
2: And lo,
1: I see a day.
2: Be.
1: And lo, there shall be a Pac-Man. And two monkeys shall play upon it and shall win it. And this shall be a sign unto
2: you.
1: That
2: sounds right.
3: 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So things are a little busy right now as you try to make your way through Menifee, courtesy of this Sig Alert, due to police activity on the 215 southbound between Scott Road and Clinton Keith Road. All lanes are shut down. Traffic's being diverted off at Scott Road, and you're going to see a stopped drive from McCall Boulevard. And then we have a crash with an overturned car coming through Fontana on the 10 westbound after Cherry Avenue. So that's up against the center divider, but you are going to see a backup right now as you come up on Cedar Avenue. And KSGN is now heard in Orange County, subscription-free in Apple CarPlay and Android Auto from the KSGN app. That's traffic. I'm Diana Olea.

0: I've been a follower for all my life, but the past couple years I've been dealing with a diagnosis of borderline personality disorder, and I've spent time in the hospital from multiple suicide attempts and self-injury and all that kind of stuff. 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And since I've been listening to you guys, I've just felt more uplifted and more free. I just wanted to let you guys know that you keep me going. And keep my eyes above the waves. And I've just felt more uplifted and more free.
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1: This is such a big issue, and maybe this is something that you've struggled with. You've gone through church situations where there's a narcissist involved, and it can be really destructive and awful, and it happens quite a lot, unfortunately. Well, there's a guy who wrote a book about narcissism in the church, and someone had asked him, you sent this along to me, Sherry, but someone had asked him, how can we prevent that from happening? Mm-hmm. And basically his answer was, there is no real way to do it. And I just wanted to say I disagree with that. I think there are ways. Mm-hmm. I think there's several ways to help make sure that doesn't happen. Mm-hmm. And this is something like we talk about on our podcast. But I've got several things that you can do to keep that from happening so often. I can say this from experience, a lot of it.

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1: My husband, he has a lung disease called cystic fibrosis. And throughout our first years of being together, cystic fibrosis really took a toll. He was reliant on oxygen. We'd always be in the hospital. And the doctors told us that he was going to need a double lung transplant. And I remember during those 18 months, there were days that he would just get really, really sick. And I didn't know, like, if he was going to make it, you know? And I remember listening to KSGN and hearing this song, Haven't Seen It Yet. It's like

And I remember driving home one day and hearing that song, and it literally gave me the faith to keep holding on that we were going to get the call, and we just hadn't

0: in April 2019, he finally got the call, and it was the perfect set of lungs, and he is now almost a year and a half out. He does not rely on oxygen anymore. He's doing amazing, and when I heard that we could give donations, I knew that I needed to, because the station helped me in such a way to give me hope and faith to hold on in our situation that I want to do that for others.
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1: What would you like an honorary doctorate in? We're giving them out here, and we have no standards. You just have to nominate yourself. You got it.
0: Standardless university.
1: Right. Let's see. Can you announce Reagan Barnes?
0: Sure. Reagan Barnes.
1: She's getting a doctorate in complaining about things without doing anything about them. I'm sure my husband would agree. I fully deserve it. She says.
0: It's a very unique field of study.
1: Kim White?
0: Sure. Kim White.
1: Kim White now crossing the stage.
0: Yay.
1: She's getting a doctorate in extreme eye rolling.
0: I may have like one of those too. Okay.
1: Yeah. You deserve one as
0: well. Yeah, yes.
1: Kathy Casey Shannon.
0: Kathy Casey Shannon.
1: Getting a doctorate in matching plastic containers with their appropriately sized lids.
0: So that's actually impressive. I can never do it.
1: It's really fantastic.
0: Congratulations to our graduates.
1: It's a burgeoning niche field that you're in, Kathy, but congratulations.
2: Good morning, and this report is sponsored by Mothers Against Drunk Driving. So things are typically quiet out of Fontana, but this crash came up and it's really jamming things up. It's on the 10 westbound after Cherry Avenue. An overturned car that crashed up against the center divider, but causing a slowdown out of Bloomington as you approach Cedar. And then things are usually quiet through Rubidoux, but then this crash came up on the 60 eastbound, and this is just after Valley Way. So it looks like we've got the carpool lane blocked off, possibly the on-ramp as well, but a backup from Pyrite on the eastbound side, while the westbound side is jammed from the Riverside Interchange. And KSGN is now heard in Orange County, subscription-free on Apple CarPlay and Android Auto from the KSGN app. That's traffic. I'm Diana Olea.
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2: You know, these are stressful times. 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I see you." 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
3: Back in 2015, I lost my sister to cancer. In 2017, I lost my little brother. In 2018, I lost my dad. And in 2020, I lost my mom. By the time my mom passed, we were a family of seven. And suddenly, we're a family of three.
4: And every time I'm stuck in indecision, losing my vision, you close the distance.
3: How I felt, because I had lost so many of my family members, I just was kind of in a daze. And I don't think I could have gotten through that as well without KSGN. It was those times when I would get in my car in the morning, because I'd be driving to work, and I would remember, oh yeah, there's KSGN right there for me, and there's God speaking to me through this song or that song, or through some encouraging words spoken on the station. You know, He is always there with us, that He never leaves us, He never forsakes us. He's just such a loving God.
4: I felt so when the walls are caving in. Me in a whisper in the wind.
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2: Totally fair to do this, to ask God to help you want more of him. If you're not finding yourself that way. I saw this quote from Flannery O'Connor. She said, God is feeding me. Ooh. And what I'm praying for is an appetite. They're just being honest. Like sometimes you can find yourself, you're not feeling it, and you don't even want something. Well, okay, well, ask God to help you want what's right. He can affect our wants. In fact, he wants to. So it's fair to ask him for that. I've had to do that many times. Like I got to go on the radio and talk about things. Well, I don't want to do it in a way where I'm not actually connecting to him. That's terrible. So I have to ask God, please help me want more.
3: Good morning, and this report is sponsored by Mothers Against Drunk Driving. So Rubidoux's checking in with some troubles you need to know about, and it's a crash that came up on the 60 eastbound just after Valley Way. It's the carpool lane that's blocked right now, and right now things are jamming you up from Pyrite on the northbound side of the 215 coming out of Moreno Valley. Stop and go after Alessandro through the Riverside Interchange and onto the 60 west, but it does open up by the time you hit Rubidoux Boulevard. And a SIG alert in Menifee on the 215 southbound between Scott Road and Clinton Keith Road. Because of police activity, all lanes are shut down. You're being diverted off at Scott Road and you are stopped from McCall Boulevard. And KSGN is now heard in Orange County, subscription free on Apple CarPlay and Android Auto from the KSGN app. That's traffic. I'm Diana Olea.
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1: Oh, look, we have breaking animal news.
2: Okay.
1: News about animals is breaking out, and why not report on it?
2: Okay.
1: Did you know there's only two platypuses outside of Australia?
2: You were expecting more.
1: That's not the story, by the way.
2: It's just shocking.
1: Just
2: yeah.
1: Excited about it. Yeah, they're both at the San Diego Zoo. Okay. Like, all the other ones are in Australia.
2: Oh, I see what you're saying. Yeah. Oh, no.
1: That's not the story.
2: Okay, all right. But I did not know that. Yeah. That's interesting.
1: I just got excited.
2: Sure, I see.
1: They have a study here. It says birds are more afraid of women than men. And nobody knows why.
2: Wait a minute.
1: Yeah, they studied birds.
2: No, I'm sorry. Where did I know that wasn't the story, but how? Why did your mind go to a platypus?
1: I just got excited about it.
2: Out of nowhere?
1: We're talking about animals.
2: Well, it has nothing to do with this story.
1: I was just reading. I know.
2: I was waiting for a platypus story. You're telling me a story about birds?
1: You know.
2: That's so strange.
1: At least I'm in the arena. Like, people can criticize. People will sit in the stands.
2: While you're in the arena.
1: I am the man in the arena.
3: 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So you are stacked at a Menifee this morning. Unfortunately, an early morning SIG alert on the 215 southbound between Scott Road and Clinton Keith Road. We have a lot of police activity happening and an investigation. So all lanes are shut down. You're being diverted off of the freeway at Scott Road, and you are stopped from McCall Boulevard. Still looking at a tough stretch out of Bloomington into Fontana because of this crash in Fontana on the 10 westbound after Cherry with an overturned car up against the center divider. So right now you are hitting the brakes with slowing as you try to come up on Riverside Avenue. And KSGN is now heard in Orange County, subscription free on Apple CarPlay and Android Auto from the KSGN app. That's traffic. I'm Diana Olea.
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12: Our family was not doing good. My husband and I had both lost a parent. My husband was in a severe depression. He had really bad anger. Our daughter also had severe depression. She wasn't really a believer in Christ, and she was pregnant. She was in a very abusive relationship, and I was just stressed between my kids and my husband with the anger, and was just feeling helpless and praying and praying and praying for my family.
13: Some days it'll lift you up, some days it'll call you bluff. 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

0: since that time, our family has made a complete 180. 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My husband, he wasn't so frustrated and angry with traffic. I told my family, this is an answer to prayer, and I want to get baptized. And my daughter surprisingly said, I do too. There's just so many ways that the station has been a tool to pour, you know, the hope and the love of God into us and our family.
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0: 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We're Brant and Sherry.
1: Yeah, it's interesting. I brought this up. Birds are more afraid of women than men.
0: Okay.
1: And they can't figure out why. There's something going on there.
0: Okay.
1: I have a theory.
0: Let's hear it.
1: Well, I don't want you to take this personally.
0: Oh, sure.
1: But I think it's your attitude.
0: Me personally.
1: Your personal attitude.
0: Oh, that has made birds afraid of women overall.
1: They can tell that you hate them.
0: I'm afraid of them. So why don't they work on their own attitude?
1: Fear and anger are often
0: connected. Mm-hmm. Sure.
1: They see.
0: So I've made it worse for all women and birds because of my own personal
1: they
0: attitude.
1: They pick up on how you feel about them and they don't like it.
2: Good morning, and this report is sponsored by the Crohn's and Colitis Foundation. So you are not going to like the drive now coming out of Norco. Normally pretty quiet, but a crash came up. It's on the 15 southbound just after 6th Street. So the left lane is what's blocked, and you're looking at a backup right now as you approach Limonite. Northbound side of the 15, stop and go from 6th Street and over to the 10. Speaking of the 10, we've got a crash with an overturned car on the 10 westbound just after Cherry Avenue, up against the center divider, but brake lights right now from Riverside Avenue. KSGN is now heard in Orange County. 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
3: 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Okay. I'm about to

the last few years. I went through 2 neck surgeries, and then after that found out that I have multiple sclerosis and have just really been struggling, and I just wasn't getting better. Through all of that, I've been listening, but there's one moment in particular that I can remember where I was listening and the song "Because He Lives" from Matt Maher came on.

0: the emotions of all the hard years I'd just been all holding on to just kind of flooded out. And I was crying, and actually I was feeling the presence of God too. I pulled into the parking lot. I went into the store and someone saw me, I guess, as I came back out, and someone left me a note on my car from Deuteronomy 31:6. Be strong and courageous, do not be frightened, and do not be dismayed, for the Lord your God is with you wherever you go. God sent this angel to leave this note on my car, and it's something I'll never forget.
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1: It's so critical, whatever your job is, and same thing in my job, you got to be on the cutting edge all the time. And so for me, the cutting edge means being a shock jock.
2: Really?
1: So I shock people, but I'm rated G, so it's with information that's shocking.
2: Of course.
1: This is shocking. Okay, this has to do with Mother's Day.
2: Okay.
1: So brace yourself for Mother's Day information that you'll want to share with other people. Mm-hmm. This is why the shock jock thing works, because then you go buzz about
2: it. That's too much unpacking. Okay. Just let people here's the information.
1: Okay, good point. The average number of diapers a mom changes, says here, mm-hmm. by the second birthday, 7,300 diapers over the course of 2 years. That is amazing. And in fact, that seems actually too high to me.
2: Yeah.
1: Why? It really does.
2: Oh, yeah, it does. So that's interesting that you're bringing it to us.
1: It'll be effectively it'd be 10 times a day for 2 years. I don't think so.
2: So what is the shock here? The fact that you don't even believe the fact
1: you've
2: given us?
1: Saying. I don't even believe my own shock. I don't even believe my own facts.
2: That's shocking to me.
1: I'm shocked, and I'm going to buzz about that. I'm going to go out and buzz about my show. People are going to be like, where'd you hear that? I heard about it on my own show. I don't even know if I believe it.

0: When the news of the world is so unsettling, isn't it comforting to know that Jesus said there would be times like this? Through good times and bad, your financial support has reminded people of the joy and peace in Christ. It's for you and your family. And like breadcrumbs falling from your table, others are blessed. Listen.
1: In my previous job, I had an accident and then I had to medically retire and I wasn't ready for it. I had been working, you know, since I was 16, and when I retired, I was 33 at the time, so it was definitely a change, and I had so many dreams for myself, I guess you can say, but I needed some kind of comfort, and as I was flipping through the channels, I came across the SGN, and it just really hit me in a sense of comfort and understanding that, you know, we just need to grab onto God and hold on and just find comfort in Him, because He knows why He does things. And we just need to be willing to accept it and see where it takes us.

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1: It happens all the time. 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
1: You know something cool? Sherry said yesterday, it was off the air, but she talked about this thing called the fruit of the Spirit. It's in the Bible. It's love and joy and peace and gentleness. There's a list. Mm-hmm. And what's cool about that, I had never really thought about it. I guess I thought those were for me. Mm. But if I'm a tree and I'm yielding fruit, other people benefit from that.
0: Yeah, I heard someone say that. A very wise woman said that to me one time, and it never left me.
1: Yeah.
0: That fruit is for someone else from the tree. The fruit is not for the tree. It identifies the tree, but other people benefit from it.
1: So me and you, like, staying connected to God, interacting with Him, letting Him, humbling ourselves with Him, mm-hmm. letting Him change us.
0: Yes.
1: Benefits the people around us because they get to be a part of that peace.
0: Right.
1: And that joy. Mm-hmm. And that love mm-hmm. that's going to emanate from us.
2: Good morning, and this report is sponsored by the Crohn's and Colitis Foundation. Well, it looks like we have a little bit of good news, bad news coming out of Murrieta. Had a sig alert for quite some time on the 215 southbound at Clinton Keith with all lanes shut down for police investigation. Well, the good news is they've now cleared everything from the main lines. They have reopened those lanes and canceled

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2: My husband and I, after my daughter was just a baby, we were going through a very difficult time, and he had wanted a divorce. And I just remember driving back and forth. I was going to school at the time and crying as hard as I could. And on the way home from school one night, a song was playing, and it says in it that the God of angel armies is always by my side.

when that came on, I really felt like God was speaking right directly to me. And as my hand on the shifter, I just felt like the Holy Spirit just took my hand and was there right in the

0: actually got through that time, and through prayer and through God and through KSCN. We are still married to this day, and in fact, I think we're going on 18 years now. And, you know, I know that God speaks to the station. He's there with me every time I have it on.
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1: 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We're Brant and Sherry.
2: Okay, here we go. This is a feature of the show. I do a master class. Can you do the intro?
1: Sure. And now a master class on joke telling with your instructor, Brant Hansen.
2: Seize control. This is the tip I want to give you today. Okay, so let's say we're doing a knock-knock joke. Like, you start.
1: Okay sure.
2: You just start it.
1: Okay. All right. Knock-knock.
2: How many accountants does it take to change a light bulb? And that, see how I wrested control of the joke?
1: You hijacked else's joke?
2: She started it, but I won the joke by diverting it into my space.
1: Professor, isn't the goal of a joke to make someone laugh? Do you think?
2: No, it's to win.
1: Oh, is it?
2: Yeah.
1: Well, I've learned a lot this master class.
2: This has been a joke master class with your instructor, Brant Hansen.
3: Good morning, and this report is sponsored by Mothers Against Drunk Driving. So it looks like we have some good news in Murrieta. So we had a SIG alert for police investigation on the 215 southbound at Clinton Keith Road that had lanes shut down. They have now reopened the main lines of the freeway, but the Clinton Keith Road off-ramp is still shut down for the ongoing investigation. And right now, your drive is still pretty heavy from Newport Road. Also looking at some slowing on the northbound side of the 215 from before Ramona Expressway just past Harley Knox. And through Moreno Valley, you're hitting the brakes hard at Alessandro. It is heavy to Box Springs, but that slowing does continue through the Riverside Interchange and all the way over to Barton. 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I'm Diana Olea.
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1: Oh, so we were talking about being persistent, like just persevering, honestly, like in whatever you're doing, whatever good thing you're doing in life, like don't give up just because you don't see a harvest all of a sudden. Most great things don't work like that. Harvest themselves. You plant, months go by. You'll see the fruit from it, maybe years. There's a quote from Hannah Arendt. She said, "The same task performed year in and year out will eventually transform the wilderness into cultivated land." It was just plugging away. I have to do that when I'm writing. I'm like, I don't think I can write all of this. It's like, well, one chapter at a time. Do that every day. Sit down, write a few hundred words. Got a book after a while. You got a bunch of books. You could do this too. Like maybe you do. It's just, how can I be faithful with what's in front of me today? And I'm gonna do it over and over.
2: 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So normally you're cruising along pretty nicely coming through Harupa Valley, but this crash came up on the 60 westbound at Pedley Road, and it's blocking the left lane. So you're looking at a tough backup right now from just after Valley Way. In Redlands, where we normally have a quiet ride as well, we have another crash, and this one's the 10 westbound before Ford. It's plugging up the two left lanes, and things are stop and go from Wildwood Rest area. KSGN is now heard in Orange County. 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I'm Diana Olea.
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14: I've been a photographer for 23 years. 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You know, I had a job for 20 years, but I knew that I wanted to do it on my own, and I was so nervous. I was so afraid to quit, you know, a job that I've had for 20 years. And, you know, I definitely depend on your station. You know, when I would be leaving that job every day, I just kind of felt miserable, and turning your station on would just kind of bring me back to happiness.

0: 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Once I prayed on it, you know, Jesus just gave me all the answers, as he always does. And even after I quit, I would question, you know, like, is this the right thing? And the next day I would wake up with a new client. And then it happened again. I'd question, like, are you sure, Lord? Are you sure I can do this on my own? The next day again, I wake up with a new client. I'm like, it's been awesome, and I love it. It's definitely a passion of mine. So it's fun to be able to work doing your own passions. Your station is just blessed with the Holy Spirit, and we all feel that, and I thank you for that. And that's why I give, because I don't want that to ever go away.
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1: We need to talk. Let's talk about the joke masterclass feature.
0: Okay.
1: Sometimes when I tell jokes, mm-hmm. Sherry doesn't laugh. And then also I get some input from listeners that wasn't funny. But I want you to know something.
0: Okay, yeah.
1: I just saw this news item. Mm-hmm. An Italian woman is rushed to a hospital after collapsing with laughter while watching a funny show on TV. She started laughing at a joke so hard, mm-hmm. She lost consciousness.
0: Okay.
1: So
0: what does that have to do with your master?
1: Because
0: class?
1: I'm protecting you sometimes.
0: Oh, that's so sweet.
1: If
0: yeah, no one's passing out from laughter.
1: Right.
0: That's true.
1: I'm trying to keep you conscious, and sometimes it takes
0: not being funny.
1: Not being funny. I'm
0: Thank
1: willing
0: you,
1: to
0: professor.
1: Do it. You're welcome.

0: 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One of the challenges that I faced in 2020, I was doing some rock climbing in the U.S. Virgin Islands, and on the coastline of the particular area that I was rock climbing, a rogue wave of about 25 to 30 feet wiped me off of the rocks, and it severed my foot.
1: I heard your heart, I see your pain, out in the dark, out in the rain.
0: 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It took me 2 hours to hike with 1 foot back to my vehicle, where I was eventually found. I'm very grateful to this doctor. He was able to put the foot back on. I've underwent 4 surgeries, and my health is recovering gradually. But, you know, just listening to the radio station, it just continued to inspire me, continue to give me aspirations, continue to give me just a more positive take. And so far, thank God, by the grace of God, my foot is good.
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In the

0: You know, these are stressful times. Someone cries out to God, and in the quiet that follows, a song on 89.7 KSGN feels like God is saying, I'm here. I see you. Often, it's just what you need. Sometimes, it's a whole life transformation. Your financial support lifts others up as well.
1: In March, my son, who was 15 months at the time, somehow made it out the front door, and my wife found him in one of our ponds, unresponsive. The ambulance arrived, and they rushed him to the hospital. We were told that he wouldn't be coming back, and about an hour later, they got a heartbeat. It was a miracle. You're just asleep, and it's time to leave. We would switch off every 24 hours, my wife and I, at the hospital, and we would just listen to KSGN and cry. And as we came home, and then use it to fill up our faith tanks, as we call them, as we went back to the hospital to be with our son again. And while we were in the hospital and he was recovering, they have KSGN on, and the songs and messages that I heard gave me incredible hope. The song that's talking about Lazarus and things like that, that just hit so close to home, considering my son was not with us for a period of time and is here. You know, it's a miracle, and he just continues to make milestones that surprise doctors and nurses.
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0: 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Hi, I'm Donna Cruz. It's our National Day of Prayer. Maybe you even made your way to one of the prayer breakfasts happening around the Inland Empire this morning. Just a reminder that we're always here to pray for you. 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

0: 89.7 KSGN with Peter Burton, Where Would I Be? I'm Donna Cruz. The encouraging thoughts we share every day are also on our social pages and on our website at ksgn.com. This one's from Psalm 86, verse 10. You are great. You do wonderful things. You alone are God.
1: We're not judging anyone else, but this is what we promise that makes KSGN different. We promise to create a safe, peaceful, and welcoming place to encourage and build up rather than to tear down. We promise to be mindful that children are listening and learning, and the example of Jesus will be our motivation. Even though we're not perfect, we'll do our best. And that's our KSGN promise to

0: Yes, the times are shaky, but for almost 70 years, God has used 89.7 KSGN to bring you and your household peace through the uncertainty. 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
1: I am a single parent, and my daughter is also a single parent with two teenage daughters that live with me, so life can be very challenging, and it's like you never really know what's going to happen, and there's a lot of uncertainty and fear, a lot of fear and concern. And I think that on a daily basis, just all of the things that come up, knowing that I'm able to turn it over to God and I can turn it over to KSGN and just praise God that whatever comes our way, it's like God is speaking through whatever song happens to be on at that time. I see you in I feel really comforted and know that I am doing the right thing and that I am spreading God's word through my grandchildren and their friends and everything. And I love supporting a channel that will always be there for you.
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0: 89.7 KSGN, Building 429 and Where I Belong. Hi, I'm Donna Cruz. I've never heard anybody say, oh, yeah, I've heard enough good news about that. It's about chocolate and how good it is for us. Oh, it's readily available this time of year. And if you were thinking about treating mom for Mother's Day, maybe think about going for the dark chocolate. It's better than it used to be. Yeah, it used to be kind of bitter and gross. I don't know what they do to it now. It's like new dark chocolate, or maybe my taste buds have changed, but it's a lot more doable. And knowing that it's good for us just makes it that much better. Oh, this is the reminder from the doctors. This is why it's a health food. When people eat dark chocolate, they had a lower risk of heart failure compared to people who weren't eating any chocolate at all. It also does really good things for our mood. So if you're putting together a cute gift basket for mom for Mother's Day, don't forget the dark chocolate and don't skimp on it either.
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1: 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My grades went down. I had to drop out because of depression. I was just not retaining anything. And I blamed God for that. And I separated myself from him.

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And one day I was just driving in my car and just started scanning on the radio, and that's when I heard a song.

0: 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And when I do feel sad now, I do go back to my happy place, which is KSGN. 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

0: When the news of the world is so unsettling, isn't it comforting to know that Jesus said there would be times like this? 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
1: My mom has pretty severe dementia, and the decision was made to come live with us. 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

0: During the holidays, several of my family members got COVID over that time, and so we weren't allowed to gather. 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

0: You know, we've been through so much recently, haven't we? 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And because God's involved, it changes other lives. Listen.
1: The company that I worked for was acquired by another company, and I was in my 26th year. And after the acquisition, I was laid off. We've been praying for something to come along for the last 2 years. And a position came up out of the blue online, and I applied for it, and they really wanted to see me. The day of the interview, I was kind of monitoring the traffic that morning to get to downtown LA around 10 a.m. And by the time I got to my car, my hour and a half drive time was now 2 hours, which would have put me late.

listening to KSGN as I was driving out. I just sat there and I just said a brief little prayer and I asked Jesus, I said, if this was meant to be, please help me get there in time. And then by the time I got to the building, I was a half an hour early. It was like a 15-minute interview, and he goes, I'm ready to give you an offer. And I just kind of sat there dumbfounded, and it's a great opportunity, and it, you know, will get my family back on track.

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1: What would you like an honorary doctorate in? We're giving them out here, and we have no standards. You just have to nominate yourself, and you got it.
0: Standardless university.
1: Right. Let's see. Can you announce Reagan Barnes?
0: Sure. Reagan Barnes.
1: She's getting a doctorate in complaining about things without doing anything about them. I'm sure my husband would agree. I fully deserve it. She says.
0: It's a very unique field of study.
1: Kim White?
0: Sure. Kim White.
1: Kim White now crossing the stage.
0: Yay.
1: She's getting a doctorate in extreme eye rolling.
0: I may have like one of those too. Okay.
1: Yeah. You deserve one as
0: well. Yeah, yes.
1: Kathy Casey Shannon.
0: Kathy Casey Shannon.
1: Getting a doctorate in matching plastic containers with their appropriately sized lids.
0: So that's actually impressive. I can never do it.
1: It's really it's fantastic.
0: Congratulations to our graduates.
1: It's a burgeoning niche field that you're in, Kathy, but congratulations.
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0: You know, these are stressful times. Someone cries out to God, and in the quiet that follows, a song on 89.7 KSGN feels like God is saying, I'm here. I see you. Often, it's just what you need. Sometimes, it's a whole life transformation. 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
1: I went through a divorce. It just threw me for a loop when he decided he wanted out. And it was a challenge to go through what felt like rejection, feeling that I'd done all that I could for 24 years.

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And I think it was at that point that I realized that I needed to listen on a regular basis to restore my sense of well-being and to remind myself that God is still there and that He cares about me.

0: station has just been a reminder on a daily basis of principles and how important it is to forgive other people. Even my ex-husband and his current wife came to a family get-together, and I met her. She was an easy person to like, and we ended up becoming friends. She was good to my kids and my grandchildren, and God has blessed the friendship and made it a very happy and positive one.
1: Mm-hmm. 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
1: Totally fair to do this, to ask God to help you want more of him. If you're not finding yourself that way. I saw this quote from Flannery O'Connor. She said, God is feeding me. Ooh. And what I'm praying for is an appetite. I'm just being honest. But sometimes you can find yourself, you're not feeling it, and you don't even want something. Well, okay, well, ask God to help you want what's right. He can affect our wants. In fact, he wants to. So it's fair to ask him for that. I've had to do that many times. Like, I got to go on the radio and talk about things. Well, I don't want to do it in a way where I'm not actually connecting to him. That's terrible. So I have to ask God, please help me want more.
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11: When I first started listening was for ministry. And so that's kind of where I was at, was trying to figure out, hey God, what does my ministry look like? You know, what are you calling us to do? And I've gotten involved in different ministries, you know, like prison ministry.
12: Remember

Mostly I volunteer with the kids that are locked up. And yeah, there's been struggles. There's been times where I felt like I wasn't making a difference. And so there's times where I'm driving out there to the jail and just wondering, like, what am I even doing here? And it just seems like, you know, either a song would come on, or, you know, they might share some scripture. And that has been a tremendous help to me. And, you know, I kind of see that as, you know, God saying, you know, just keep going.

0: I believe it's so important to keep the radio station going and to support them, because I've seen the way that they love people. I've seen the way that they tangibly share God's love. You know, that's something that I need. You know, and I think God sees that. He kind of provided that door. And just really, you know, use them to kind of keep giving me a direction on how I need to be pursuing the ministry that he called me to.
1: 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They received the peace, confidence, and faith to keep going because of KSGN's constant encouragement. 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That has been going on for almost 70 years. And right now, a new group of people who feel called are needed to continue funding the good news in the Inland Empire. Do you feel called?
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1: Oh, look, we have breaking animal news.
2: Okay.
1: News about animals is breaking out, and why not report on it?
2: Okay.
1: Do you know there's only two platypuses outside of Australia?
2: You were expecting more.
1: That's not the story, by the way.
2: It's just shocking. Yeah.
1: Excited about it. Yeah, they're both at the San Diego Zoo. Okay. Like, all the other ones are in Australia.
2: Oh, I see what you're saying. Yeah. Oh, no.
1: That's not the story.
2: Okay, all right. But I did not know that. Okay. That's interesting.
1: I just got excited.
2: Sure, I see.
1: They have a study here. It says birds are more afraid of women than men. And nobody knows why.
2: Wait a minute.
1: Yeah, they studied birds.
2: No, I'm sorry. Where did the... I know that wasn't the story, but how? Why did your mind go to a platypus?
1: I just got excited about it.
2: Out of nowhere?
1: We're talking about animals.
2: Well, it has nothing to do with this story.
1: I know.
2: I was waiting for a platypus story. You're telling me a story about birds?
1: You know...
2: That's so strange.
1: At least I'm in the arena. Like, people can criticize... People will sit in the stands.
2: While you're in the arena.
1: I am the man in the arena.
3: I just lost my husband and then found out I was pregnant with my daughter, which I thought I could never have. That was a whole bunch of mixed emotions. You know, it's just like in the worst time of my life, I get my biggest blessing. 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
2: Well, Mom's Day is coming up. I think moms are really smart, but I'm telling you what, grandmas have so much more life experience. They are like over the top smart.
3: My grandma says the only two things in life that you worry about, whether you're healthy or whether you're sick. If you're healthy, you ain't got nothing to worry about. But if you're sick, you got two things to worry about. Whether you're going to get better, whether you're going to get worse. You get better, you ain't got nothing to worry about. But if you get worse, you got two things to worry about. Whether you're going to live, whether you're going to die. If you live, you ain't got nothing to worry about. But if you die, you got two things. Whether you're going to heaven, whether you're going to hell. If you go to heaven, you ain't got nothing to worry about. But if you go to hell, you got two things to worry about. Original or extra crispy?

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1: I'm a Vietnam vet and of course suffer from some PTSD. Some days you wake up and you look depressed and you're thinking about things that happened in your past. I first heard about KSGN about 3 years ago. At the time, my relationship with God was not growing. I felt kind of stagnant. You know, I was feeling depressed and kind of stuck in life. I would listen to KSGN while I was driving. What kind of hooked me was your hosts would have encouraging words, and they'd also have Bible scriptures.

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1: How can the enemy even get into our mind and steal our joy? The same way he did at the very beginning. Now think about this, Dr. Charles Stanley, this is classic, but it's happened to us, right? Where, imagine before the fall, Eve is in the Garden of Eden.
2: Think about all the trees in the garden, all the avenues, all the walkways, all the streams, or all the lakes, all the beauty, all this absolute perfect environment that this infinite God who has the power to create all things beautiful, this place that God had created could not have been improved upon. She had all of that. So what does he do? He did the same thing to her that he'll do to us. He will focus our attention and narrow it down on what we don't have, because Satan knew that he could rob Eve of her joy over all that she did have by pointing out, narrowing down, and saying, but look what you don't have. Look what is missing in your life. He knows exactly how to deal with us. And so what does he do? He points out, he narrows it down to a desire or some particular need that we have.
1: So what is that? Don't let the enemy steal your joy.
3: 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Traveling on the 10 eastbound in Redlands right at 6th Street, you'll see a crash that's along the right shoulder. It's causing some spectator traffic from Tennessee Street. And as you travel on the 15 headed southbound to Corona, once you get to the 91, you're seeing brake lights. It's going to stay slow until you get to about Temescal Canyon Road. And the 71 southbound in Chino Hills, a bit of slowing as soon as you come across Pine Avenue. It stays slow until you transition onto the 91. KSGN is now heard in Orange County. 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I'm Pedro Moreno.
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0: When the news of the world is so unsettling, isn't it comforting to know that Jesus said there would be times like this? Through good times and bad, your financial support has reminded people of the joy and peace in Christ. 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
1: The last couple of years, I've lost about 11 family members. 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I find encouragement, but most of all, I hear Jesus.

0: somebody asked me, well, did your brother die alone? And I said, of course he didn't. And I said, Jesus was there because of this station. I didn't think I was going to take a deep breath anymore after losing my brother. But I'm a firm believer that the music speaks to us, because I still have the strength of God to be able to get through this, and I'm still standing. So.
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1: Today is the National Day of Prayer. This has been going on for about 75 years or something like that. Has anybody mentioned that to you? The theme is glorify God among the nations, and they reference 1 Chronicles 16:24. Let me go find that on my app here. 1 Chronicles 16:24. Declare his glory among the nations, his wonder among all the peoples. Oh, how could I even stop? For the Lord is great and greatly to be praised. He is also to be feared above all gods, for all the gods of the people are idols. But the Lord made the heavens. Honor and majesty are before him. Strength and gladness are his place. Give to the Lord, O families of the peoples. Give to the Lord glory and strength. What a great read.
2: 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Riverside, 215 northbound, just before Box Springs Road. A stall has been cleared from the lanes. Traffic is slowly recovering as you make your way from Ramona Expi. And if you're on the 10 eastbound in Redlands, that's right at 6th Street. We've got a crash partially blocking the on-ramp that's slowing you down from Waterman. And the 15 northbound looking slow heading into the Cajon Pass. That's after the 215. It stays slow until you get past Cleghorn Road. KSGN is now heard in Orange County. 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I'm Pedro Moreno.
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1: So I was living in apartments for 8 years, and we were discriminated against how my husband looked. And the manager just kicked my husband out. And with kids, there was times of darkness, not knowing if we were ever going to come out of this.

I couldn't grasp why this was happening to me and my family. But I am a nurse, so I deal with patients. And you don't bring that to work. You gotta be strong. So there was a time where I stepped outside during my lunch break and sat in the car listening to KSGN, and it was a song, Rescue.

0: During that time, I was, reminded you might not see the light at the end of the tunnel, but God has me in my grace. Even through the hardships, I'm not alone. I decided, you know what, that's not fair, and we're gonna fight it to court. And by the grace of God, we were never homeless because we remained at the apartment facility for a couple months. We didn't have to pay rent, and I was able to get a house. And you know what, God pulled us through.
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7: 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As you travel on the 15 northbound in the Cajon Pass, it's a slow ride. As soon as you come across the 215, it stays busy until you get to the 138. And if you're on the 10 eastbound in Ontario, right after Haven, looks like a crash is along the right shoulder. You'll see some looky-loo slowing that's backed up to Vineyard. And the 215 southbound in Colton coming across the 10, it's looking like a slow ride from there. As you head into Riverside, it clears up at Central. KSGN is now heard in Orange County. 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I'm Pedro Moreno.
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9: I am a nurse, so I deal with cancer patients, and being a system manager, you know, and not being able to save everybody and doing what you can for everyone. 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There was a time where I was listening to the radio station because I always pray and I ask for guidance, and KSGN gave me that, like, you know what? I'm here to do God's work. Maybe not just in this field. I need to transition to something else and figure it out. And God will provide, and He did. So I am, not only am I a nurse, now I'm a manager to two great coworkers and to a Christian internal medicine doctor. So I'm on the right track. I'm doing good.
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1: So the doctors as much conveyed that Jan was on her deathbed. She couldn't talk. She couldn't walk. And the doctors said she really only had a day or so to live. And that's when her church group said, well, what has she got to lose? So they got her on a gurney and they took her to a church service. And then everybody gathered around her and they started praying in the name of Jesus. But that's not the crazy part. All of a sudden, Jan opens her eyes and she starts smiling. Then the group of people started raising her up and Jan starts to walk. Miracles still happen. Don't let anyone take away your faith.
2: 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As you travel on the 15 northbound, making your way through the Cajon Pass, it's looking like a slow ride once you get past the 215, and it stays slow until you reach the 138. As you travel on the 15 southbound in Mira Loma, just before Cantu Galeano Ranch Road, a stall there has the right lane blocked. You'll see traffic backed up to the 10. And if you're on the 10 heading eastbound in Ontario, you're looking at brake lights from Vineyard up until you get to Citrus. KSGN is now heard in Orange County. 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

0: you I praise.
1: I lost my son on May 3rd, 2023. I had prayed to God the night before because he called me, said he was struggling and just wanted to go home. I kept praying so hard, and I just said, God, your will be done. And then he took his own life. I have to believe in my heart that God thought that was the best thing for him. I wasn't listening to the radio for a couple of days after my son passed, and then I prayed to God, asking him to give me a sign that my son was okay and that my son was with him. You know, I turned on the radio, and the song I Can Only Imagine came on, and that brought so much peace to my heart.
0: I can

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1: Yeah, don't forget, Mother's Day is on the way this Sunday. Michael Jr. talking to a woman in the audience.
2: Hey, how are you?
3: I'm good. How are you?
2: Amazing. Fabulous. How long have you been married?
3: 52 years.
2: 52 years. Wow. So to the same dude, though, right? We're not adding stuff up. You're like, yo,
3: I married him twice.
2: How'd you marry him twice? What happened?
3: We divorced after 25 years.
2: So after 20...
3: We married 2 years later on the same date. I asked God to fix him, to change him. I said, either change him or kill him.
2: Change him or kill him. That is great. I want y'all to notice that we have not heard a word from him. That brother sitting there. Yes, ma'am.

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1: That first year of having a baby, it can be really hard. And I'm actually in the middle of having to make a tough decision on laying down my current job the other day. It was one of those days where it was really tough and it felt like I had to turn on the radio and I just said, God, give me a song that you want me to hear right now. And the song that came on was Jeremy Camp's Getting Started. I'd heard the song before, but it was just more recently that I just felt like it was God's message to me, like, okay, I got it. You're just getting started. I feel like he's been calling me closer to, you know, acting on possibly laying the job down. And that's where I can get very emotional and anxious. But listening to the songs replace those anxious thoughts with his truth and his hope. And that's a very unique and beautiful thing KSGN does.
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1: A couple of weeks ago, I shared this because I thought it was fascinating. Before anybody ever knew what E. coli was, the first restaurant ever in the nation, the story broke and it went national, was a place that my wife and my family and I ate at all the time. We always prayed over our food and nothing ever happened to us. Mind blown. And so then we shared this last week and it's since gone viral.
2: This is why you need to always bless your food. This is crazy. This mom and her daughter did this experiment where they took rice from the same pot, put it into two identical dishes, covered them up, and then she separates them right here so that the blessing would only be on one of the dishes. The daughter said a quick prayer. I bless this food in the

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1: 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What an incredible God.
2: 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Traveling on the 15 southbound in Miraloma before Cantu, Galliano Ranch Road. A stall has the right lane blocked. You'll see traffic backed up to about the 10. And if you're on the 60 heading eastbound in Chino, seeing brake lights at Reservoir, it stays slow heading into Ontario. That clears up at the 15. And the 71 southbound in Chino Hills, you'll see brake lights at Pine Avenue. And then you're slowly crawling from there until you transition onto the 91. KSGN is now heard in Orange County. 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I'm Pedro Moreno.
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6: 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I see you." 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
7: 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You know, the first early on years, it was very difficult to even know that that day was coming up. Now, just from my walk with God and having KSGN, when the 18th comes up, it's not a sad time. It's a happy time just to know where my husband is, because I know he's with the Lord.

0: car and I'm driving, a song will come up that'll just kind of put a smile on my face, reminding me I'm going to be there with my husband one day in the presence of Jesus. 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
1: National Day of Prayer today, and we're just wondering, what are you praying maybe personally?
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1: Yeah, that's one of them that we all seem to know. So what does that mean for you?
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3: 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That's along the right shoulder. Watch for some looky-loos slowing from about the 215. And if you're on the 215 heading northbound in San Bernardino, right after Mill Street, looks like a wreck has been cleared from lanes. Your drive is recovering from the 10. And the 60 eastbound looking slow in Chino coming across Reservoir. Stay slow to Archbold. KSGN is now heard in Orange County, subscription-free on Apple CarPlay and Android Auto. 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I'm Pedro Moreno.
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0: God brought us through so many uncertain times like these. 89.7 KSGN has been here to remind you of His peace. He's used KSGN to make a better you and better family. 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
1: My husband had a heart attack and he went into a coma. He was in the hospital for 2 weeks. And they said, there's nothing we can do about him here. We have to train you and all the work that the nurse are doing. If you decided to take him home, or we need to take him off from the ventilator.

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I was just like, oh, I'm willing to be trained. I trained for 2 weeks. I'm afraid of blood. I sometimes pass out, but every day I've never even turned off my Alexa. It's just play KSGN all day long, and all the songs are like speaking to me, you know, just hold on, hang in there.

0: 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You know, I was able to bring him home and converted my house into like a mini hospital. And KSGN was my companion daily up to the time that he was taken by the Lord. God's not done
1: with you. 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Do you feel called?
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1: Okay, check this out. This might just be messed up. People desire kindness, but they often feel inconvenienced by the thought of being kind. So the study, it started out with somebody giving a cupcake to somebody else if they'll participate in the study, and then they gave them another cupcake to give to somebody else in a random act of kindness. And what they discovered was when they were thinking of doing something kind, people tend to think that what they're giving is insignificant. But the people who receive the cupcake are less likely to think of that because they also consider the gesture to be more significant and meaningful because they're also thinking about the fact that somebody did something nice for them. So that old saying, "'tis better to give than receive," isn't necessarily true. People think it's more meaningful when they receive because they determine that it's the thought that counts.
2: 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Traveling in Mira Loma on the 15 southbound after Cantu Galeano Ranch Road, a crash has the left lane blocked. That's going to be causing a busy ride from the 60. In the 10 eastbound in Colton, right at the 215, earlier crash has been cleared from lanes. Your drive is recovering from about Archbold. And as you travel on the 15 northbound, making your way into the Cajon Pass, you're looking at a slow ride after the 215 clears up at the 138. KSGN is now heard in Orange County. 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I'm Pedro Moreno.
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7: My wife had a really difficult pregnancy. The nurses were just pushing her into the operating room, and I was just on my knees in prayer. He was only a day old on a ventilator, and we had no idea how he'd turn out. I couldn't sleep, and I couldn't get much peace, and I remember driving to the hospital, going to see my son, and I just couldn't get that feeling out, and I turned on KSGN. The one song that really put me at peace and it had me looking into scripture more. Bless the Lord, O my soul, which is from Psalm 103. I found that and I actually read that one to my son.

having this station here has been a huge blessing, that even when nothing else worked for me, I knew it was there, and it had the kind of music that gives glory to God, and I know that God was going to take care of me.

0: 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He was removed from enough equipment that they felt comfortable that I could actually hold him, and it was, it's hard to even describe how it was to be able to hold my son for the first time.
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2: What is not to like about Jeff Allen? He used to be an atheist, and he gave his life to Jesus. It was a journey, and one of these days, maybe we'll share his testimony, or we'll be able to talk to him again. But this is how his journey started.
3: And we're talking about life, we're talking about this, we're talking about that, and then he brings up the Bible. And I said, don't give me the Bible, I don't want to hear the Bible. And he says, what do you mean? And I said, I'm an atheist, I don't believe in that garbage. And he says, well, what is it about the Bible you don't think is true? And I said, I don't know, I never read it. And he said, well, you're not an atheist, you're a moron.
4: 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As you travel on the 15 heading northbound, making your way through the Cajon Pass, after the 215, it stays slow from there heading uphill. It clears up after Cleghorn. And if you're on the 10 heading eastbound in Ontario, as you make it past Vineyard, it's a slow ride into Bloomington. Clears up at Citrus. 215 heading southbound in Colton. Watch for traffic as you come across the 10. That stays slow into Riverside, clears up at Central. KSGN is now heard in Orange County. 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

0: I need a major back surgery. I was only 55 and walked like a 90-year-old with a walker. And the doctors couldn't figure out what the problem was. It was a crippling pain to the point where I couldn't even really play with my grandchildren. I couldn't do everyday things. I couldn't hold a job. And I had to move in with a family members that I felt like a burden to.
1: And I'm safe inside your.
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0: It has been 4 years since the first of three surgeries, and the pain is still there, but I do not feel 90. I do not feel like a burden to anyone any longer. And instead, I know that I was probably never a burden because it was God who put me in every situation, whether it was temporary or permanent.
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